0: Now we know she's a slave to the rhythm. And that was for Jill on Gosden Ward, Michael Jackson, of course. You're listening to Radio Red Hill. It's your Monday Requests.
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4: Welcome back to your Monday evening request show. Next up, we have a tune for Chris on Capel Ward, and you'd love to hear Phil Collins in the air tonight.

0: That was the iconic Phil Collins with In the Air Tonight, and that song actually reached number 2 in the singles charts in 1981. And we played that for you, Chris, on Cape Award.
1: And we enjoyed listening to Gorilla, didn't we, as well?
0: We did.
1: Wondering what we're talking about, by the way. It was the Cadbury's advert, wasn't it?
0: Yes.
1: And the Gorilla played the drummers on the Cadbury's advert.
0: Oh, no.
1: Yes.
0: Lovely.
1: Very good indeed. Now, let's move on now to Alter Kell. Yes, we've been talking about you earlier, weren't we? We had a request, of course, from Ben, the other half, as it were, of the partnership, from William Charwell Ward. And Kell says, please would you play these for me on my special day? That could be a hint as to what the request is. And in fact, it's happy birthday, Altered Images.

0: Happy birthday, there we are. That's Altered Images, of course, and that's basically for Kel. Thank you very much for that request. Actually, you asked for two songs here. Junior Walker, we haven't got in our library, unfortunately. We definitely have got that one, though. And a very happy birthday.
1: And next up, we have a request for Kurt on the Godstone Wars. And you really like the Eagles. You've already had one of those requests earlier in the week. So now we're going to play for you Hotel California.

0: That was the ever-popular Eagles with Hotel California, and we played that for you, Kurt, on Godston Ward.
1: And we go from the ever-popular Eagles to the ever-popular Taylor Swift now.
0: Oh, yes.
1: We were talking about her earlier, weren't we? Chrisell on the Godston Ward, you've asked for Taylor Swift. We're going to play for you right now The Fate of Ophelia.
0: Oh, lovely.

0: Ophelia indeed, the fate of Ophelia there, Taylor Swift. And that was for Chriselle on the Godston Ward.
1: And now we're still on the Godston Ward, and this is for you, Rochelle, and you're a big fan of Barbara Streisand. You already had a song from her on Saturday, and now we're going to play you another one tonight, and you'd like to hear Evergreen. And just for information, this topped the US Billboard charts in 1977.

0: That was the magnificent voice of Barbara Streisand with Evergreen. And we played that for you, Rochelle, on Godstone Ward.
1: And we have two more great voices coming up right now as well, Catherine Jenkins and Kira de Kanawa. And this is for Roy on Sussex Ward, who would like to hear the Flower Duet.

0: once used, of course, in a British Airways advert. That's Catherine Jenkins and Kerry Takanawa and the Flower Duet. That's for Roy on the Sussex Ward. 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It's your Monday Requests.
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3: Red Hill. Welcome back to your Monday request show. And my next request is for you, Rebecca, on Copthorne Ward. And you'd love to hear Teddy Swims with Mr. Know-It-All.

0: That was Teddy Swims with Mr. Know-It-All, and we played that for you, Rebecca, on Copthorne Ward.
1: And now we're going to jump to the sound of Van Halen for Simon on the Gosden Ward.

0: As you may have guessed, that's called Jump. That's Van Halen. It's for Simon on Gosden World. Tomorrow on your Tuesday request, Simon, you've got Pink Floyd coming up for you.
1: And now, next up for Jean on Copthorne Ward, you'd like to hear some Elvis Presley, and you really like It's Now or Never.

0: Such a great voice, Elvis Presley with It's Now or Never, and we played that for Eugene on the Cockfall Ward.
1: We did indeed. I'm going to play one for Kathleen on Children Ward, and Daisy came around to see you recently, and you asked for a record actually by Ash. We haven't got it in our library yet, a very current record in fact, Stop the Wedding. We have got another current record though for you, and it's going to be, hopefully, one you're going to like, Olivia Dean here, and So Easy, brackets, to fall in love.

0: Livia Dean, So Easy, and that's for Kathleen on the Children Ward.
1: And next up for Duncan on Caper Ward, we have Queen singing Bohemian Rhapsody.

0: That was the amazing Bohemian Rhapsody by Queen, and we played that for you, Duncan, on Cape Award. And now we have for Barry, also on Cape Award, Fleetwood Mac and Dreams.
1: And I have another request here as well for the same thing. Here we are. It's for Jewel Sun on Goldstone Ward. You said anything by Fleetwood Mac, so it's going to be Dreams, obviously. And it says here that it's for your son, whose birthday was last Saturday. So, happy birthday in arrears for that. Here are Fleetwood Mac.

0: That was Fleetwood Mac with Dreams, and we played that for you, Barry, on Capel Ward.
1: And also for Jewel Sun, that's on Godston Ward, and we're going to play you tomorrow night, Eric Clapton, or rather Derek and the Dominoes, that particular recording, and Layla coming up tomorrow night. I think that's your daughter's name anyway, so that's very nice indeed. That's going to be tomorrow night on your Tuesday request, starting at the same time, of course. And from dreams, it's time to say sweet dreams now to everyone. Time for us to say goodbye.
0: And it's goodbye from me, Susie Casebourne. Get well soon.
1: I'm going to say goodbye in a minute. First of all, can I remind you, by the way, of course, the more programmes tomorrow here on Radio Red Hill, including the requests, but we have breakfast show at 6 o'clock tomorrow morning with Katie Child. Then at 10 o'clock, Nick Hutchings will be here for 3 hours until 1. We've got Ian Wilson in the afternoon between 2 and 5, and all gold. That's 2 hours of golden oldies between 5 and 7 tomorrow. 7 o'clock tonight, What Was the Year? With Gary McCulloch, a good programme, that worth listening to. And 8 o'clock, Theme for a Dream, Chris Knott, presenting a selection, a cocktail, in fact, of music, trivia and little challenges as well. Your Tuesday request at 8.30 as usual. So having said all that, time to say goodbye. And stay tuned to Radio Red Hill, won't you? Bye-bye.

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0: From the Sky News Centre at 2. Geoffrey Archer has died suddenly at the age of 86 after a career spanning politics and publishing. The former Conservative MP went on to sell more than 300 million books worldwide. Kemi Badenoch says his death is a huge shock, while Giles Brandreth remembers a great storyteller to the last. Political commentator Adam Bolton says Archer was one of the most colourful figures in British public life.
1: Love him or hate him, it's undoubtedly the case that Geoffrey Archer added to the gaiety of the nation. You know, incredible career, starting out as a politician, never really quite certain about the public details of his autobiography, where he came from.
0: Donald Trump says a security threat was behind the decision to withdraw US bombers from RAF Fairford. The US president claims he knows who was responsible but hasn't given further details. The Gloucestershire base was at the centre of a suspected terror plot last month. Defence expert Ed Arnold says he expects the bombers will eventually return.
2: Bombers at Fairford and also, you know, US military equipment based in the UK, I don't think that will change long term due to what has happened. It's this caution on the US side. It's trying to get those bombers just out of direct harm's way. You know, these are very, very expensive pieces of equipment.
0: The Conservatives are promising a British version of Israel's Iron Dome if they win the next election. The party says up to £10 billion would be spent on the missile and drone defence system. Students in France are calling for a national day of protest today over what they say is chronic underfunding of education. Demonstrations have been spreading across the country. Labour support has risen to its highest level since January 2025, according to the latest YouGov poll for Sky News and The Times. The party's up 3 points to 27%, 5 points ahead of Reform, with the Conservatives on 20%. And Northern Ireland remain unbeaten in the Nations League, but they were held to a goalless draw by Georgia at Windsor Park. That's the latest. I'm Daisy Steele.
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0: From the Sky News Centre at 3, tributes are being paid to the best-selling author and former Conservative politician Geoffrey Archer, who's died at the age of 86. He sold more than 300 million books worldwide, but his political career was overshadowed by scandal and a prison sentence for perjury. Kemi Badenoch says his death is a huge shock, while Nadeem Sahawi remembers an extraordinary human being. Political commentator Daisy McAndrew says Archer was a larger-than-life figure.
1: He was somebody who could open doors. Incredibly popular, as you said, incredibly accomplished, hundreds of millions of books sold, and just an extraordinary person who lived his life profiting from fiction, but also a lot of his own personal life seemed to be quite fictional as well.
0: Donald Trump says a specific security threat was behind the withdrawal of US bombers from RAF Fairford. The Pentagon's confirmed a dozen aircraft have now returned safely to America from the Gloucestershire base. Fairford was at the centre of a suspected terror plot last month, which the US president suggested could be linked to Iran. He's told reporters the bombers had to be moved.
2: I mean, they didn't fly out by accident. There were some threats, and rather than tempting the enemy, we'll capture the enemy and beat the enemy, but why should we leave him there? So we moved him around a little bit, not very far.
0: The Conservatives are promising a British version of Israel's Iron Dome if they win the next election. The party says up to £10 billion would be spent on the missile and drone defence system. Students in France are calling for a national day of protest today over what they say is chronic underfunding of education. Demonstrations have been spreading across the country. Labour support has risen to its highest level since January 2025, according to the latest YouGov poll for Sky News and The Times. The party's up 3 points to 27%, 5 points ahead of Reform, with the Conservatives on 20%. Northern Ireland remain unbeaten in the Nations League, but they were held to a goalless draw by Georgia at Windsor Park. That's the latest. I'm Daisy Steele.
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0: From the Sky News Centre at 4, Geoffrey Archer has died at the age of 86 after a career which spanned both best-selling novels and Westminster. The former Conservative MP sold more than 300 million books, but his political life was repeatedly overshadowed by controversy. He was jailed for 4 years in 2001 for perjury and perverting the course of justice. Our chief political correspondent John Craig says his career had its fair share of scandals.
1: The ebullient, charismatic, larger-than-life Geoffrey Archer. Some will say he was a rogue, given all the scandals and scrapes he got into during his life. As I say, served in prison for perjury.
0: Donald Trump says a security threat was behind the decision to withdraw US bombers from RAF Fairford. The US president claims he knows who was responsible, but hasn't given further details. The Conservatives are promising a British version of Israel's Iron Dome if they win the next election. The party says up to £10 billion would be spent on the missile and drone defence system dubbed the Britannia Shield. The Tories say it would be funded through welfare reform and reprioritising existing spending. But what do party members in Birmingham think Britain should be spending its defence budget on?
2: It definitely needs modernising. We've got empty sites across the country which need renovating.
3: Refilling our stockpiles after, you know, very generously and right, we've sent things to Ukraine. We've now got a shortage ourselves.
4: Drones come into my head. That seems to be the way we're going.
0: Students in France are calling for a national day of protest today over what they say is chronic underfunding of education. Demonstrations have been spreading across the country. A rise in cancer among people under 50 is not confined to bowel cancer, according to new analysis. The World Cancer Research Fund says rates of prostate, kidney, womb, liver, pancreatic and breast cancer have also increased among younger adults. And Northern Ireland remain unbeaten in the Nations League, but they were held to a goalless draw by Georgia at Windsor Park. That's the latest. I'm Daisy Steele.
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0: From the Sky News Centre at 5, tributes are being paid to the best-selling author and former Conservative politician Geoffrey Archer, who's died at the age of 86. He sold more than 300 million books worldwide, but his political career was overshadowed by scandal and a prison sentence for perjury. Kemi Badenoch says his death is a huge shock, while Nadeem Zahawi remembers an extraordinary human being. Political commentator Daisy McAndrew says Archer was a larger-than-life figure.
1: He was somebody who could open doors. Incredibly popular, as you said, incredibly accomplished. Hundreds of millions of books sold. And just an extraordinary person who lived his life profiting from fiction, but also a lot of his own personal life seemed to be quite fictional as well.
0: Donald Trump says a specific security threat was behind the withdrawal of US bombers from RAF Fairford. The Pentagon's confirmed a dozen aircraft have now returned safely to America from the Gloucestershire base. Fairford was at the centre of a suspected terror plot last month, which the US president suggested could be linked to Iran. He's told reporters the bombers had to be moved.
2: I mean, they didn't fly out by accident. There were some threats, and rather than tempting the enemy, we'll capture the enemy and beat the enemy, but why should we leave them there? So we moved him around a little bit, not very far.
0: The Conservatives are promising a British version of Israel's Iron Dome if they win the next election. The party says up to £10 billion would be spent on the missile and drone defence system. Students in France are calling for a national day of protest today over what they say is chronic underfunding of education. Demonstrators have been spreading across the country. Labour support has risen to its highest level since January 2025, according to the latest YouGov poll for Sky News and The Times. The party's up 3 points to 27%, 5 points ahead of Reform, with the Conservatives on 20%. And Northern Ireland remains unbeaten in the Nations League, but they were held to a goalless draw by Georgia at Windsor Park. That's the latest. I'm Daisy Steele.
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All you gotta do, honey, is kind of stand in one spot. Wiggle around just a little bit. And that's what you got. Yeah. Now let's go one time. Hey!

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1: bed. Did you know that breakfast is the most important meal of the day? 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

0: From the Sky News Centre at 6. Geoffrey Archer has died at the age of 86 after a career which spanned both best-selling novels and Westminster. The former Conservative MP sold more than 300 million books, but his political life was repeatedly overshadowed by controversy. He was jailed for 4 years in 2001 for perjury and perverting the course of justice. Our chief political correspondent John Craig says his career had its fair share of scandals.
1: The ebullient, charismatic, larger-than-life Geoffrey Archer. Some will say he was a rogue, given all the scandals and scrapes he got into during his life. As I say, served in prison for perjury.
0: The Tories are promising a new multi-billion pound Iron Dome defence system if they win the next general election. The Shadow Defence Secretary will say at the party conference later the £10 billion project would protect the UK from missile and drone attacks. Donald Trump says a security threat was behind the decision to withdraw US bombers from RAF Fairford. The US president claims he knows who was responsible, but hasn't given further details. The Children's Burns Trust says it's seen a 260% rise in burn injuries linked to cheap, squishy toys. Trading Standards has seized thousands of unsafe products after they were found to contain harmful chemicals. Sue Bozeman from the Children's Burns Trust says the injuries can be extremely serious.
2: They tend to be a combination of heat, if it's been heated in the microwave, and chemical from the substance that leaks out of them. And it's often onto hands because they're holding them, and then faces because they're looking at them. So the burn injuries tend to be quite deep, and they can unfortunately lead to lifelong scarring.
0: Northern Ireland remain unbeaten in the Nations League after they were held to a goalless draw by Georgia at Windsor Park. They're still top of their group. And a suit worn by Daniel Craig as James Bond in Skyfall is expected to fetch up to £40,000 at auction. The Tom Ford outfit was worn during the film's opening chase sequence in Istanbul. That's the latest. I'm Imani Rana.
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Good morning and welcome to Breakfast with Katie Child on this Ruby Tuesday morning. This is Radio Redhill and well, we've got Monday out of the way and it feels like the week is starting to pick up pace. There's lots for you to enjoy on today's show. Ian Wilson is ready to share with you his birthday stars. We'll have a little bit of time to get those brains warmed up before our breakfast brain teaser. And of course, a mix of the best music.

0: 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It's time for those birthday stars with Ian Wilson.
1: The birthday stars.
2: Yes, October the 6th, and a look at the birthdays this morning. Janet Gaynor, the US film actress, born this day in 1906. Richie Benard, the Australian cricketer and commentator, born this day in 1930. And Melvyn Bragg, the English writer and TV presenter, born this day 1939. And it was on this day back in 1769, English naval explorer Captain James Cook, aboard the Endeavour, landed in New Zealand. 1883, the Orient Express completed its first run from Paris to Constantinople, now Istanbul, in nearly 78 hours. 1927, Warner Brothers, The Jazz Singer, the first talking feature film starring Al Johnson, premiered in New York. And 1978 on this day, London Underground's first woman driver started work. And that is the birthday stars for today, October the 6th.
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2: Update.
3: I'm Claire Dutton. Here's the latest. The NHS is urging people in Surrey and Sussex to take simple steps now to protect their health and prepare for winter. Leading doctors are asking the public to make sure they receive a flu and COVID-19 vaccination if they're eligible. Akash Patel, who's lead pharmacist at Trio Pharmacy in Shepparton, says he expects take-up of the jabs to be busy this year.
4: Changing weather, predictions of, you know, COVID, flu, people, long-term illness conditions. So I think, you know, if you fall within the criteria, I think it's very important to get vaccinated.
3: A hotel in Aldershot will stop housing asylum seekers by the end of the year, according to the local MP Alex Baker. The Potters International Hotel has been used by the Home Office in recent years. Jack Fiennes, BBC Radio Surrey's political reporter.
5: There has been a lot of opposition in the area to asylum seekers staying in the hotel, including a protest in July 2024, which became violent and led to several arrests. Aldershot MP Alex Baker says local people have felt ignored and that the accommodation wasn't suitable for asylum seekers, and she's been pushing for the change.
3: And celebrity chef and Surrey resident Aldo Zillies opened a takeaway restaurant from his own home in Bletchingley. The former restaurateur turned consultant cooks all the meals himself. After initial success in lockdown, Aldo relaunched the business.
6: Would you open a restaurant on the high street nowadays? 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You know, that's why I say to all my clients when they want to open restaurants, you've got half a chance it might work.
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1: It's getting very close to the end of the first hour of the show, but don't worry, there's still lots more to come. We'll be keeping you up to date with the latest news in a few minutes' time, and then a little later on, we'll have our breakfast brain teaser.

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0: From the Sky News Centre at 7, Geoffrey Archer has died suddenly at the age of 86 after a career spanning politics and publishing. The former Conservative MP went on to sell more than 300 million books worldwide. Political commentator Adam Bolton says Archer was one of the most colourful figures in British public life.
1: Love him or hate him, it's undoubtedly the case that Geoffrey Archer added to the gaiety of the nation. You know, incredible career, starting out as a politician, never really quite certain about the public details of his autobiography, where he came from.
0: The Tories are pledging £10 billion to create a national missile and drones defence system if they return to power. The so-called Britannia Shield would provide interceptor missiles similar to the one in Israel. A mother's warning parents about the dangers of cheap, squishy toys after one exploded in her son's face. The gel-filled sensory toys have soared in popularity, but concerns are growing about some cheaper versions containing unsafe chemicals and choking hazards. The Children's Burns Trust says it's seen a 260% rise in injuries linked to the toys. Jordana Bevan's son suffered an eye injury.
2: We washed it all out and he seemed fine. He was back playing and he seemed happy, to be honest. But then it was when he woke up in the morning where he had extremely swollen eyes, couldn't open them, very scared, and obviously realised then that it's a lot more serious.
0: Donald Trump says the decision to remove all US bomber aircraft from RAF Fairford in Gloucestershire was in response to a specific threat. The base was at the centre of a suspected terror plot last month. Luke Littler's hopes of a unique darts double were ended with a semi-final defeat at the World Youth Championship. The two-time world champion was edged out 6-5 by fellow Englishman Cam Crabtree. And the Royal Botanic Gardens in Kew has launched a public fundraising appeal to save the historic palm house and its tropical plant collection. The Victorian glasshouse has stood there since the 1840s. That's the latest. I'm Imani Rana.
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A very good morning to you. You're listening to Breakfast with Katie Child on Radio Red Hill. We are now on hour two of the show, and we still have the birthday stars and our breakfast brain teaser on the way very shortly.

0: It's now time for the birthday stars. Here's Ian Wilson. The birthday
1: stars. Yes, October the 6th, and a look at the birthdays this morning. Janet Gaynor, the US film actress, born this day in 1906. Richie Benard, the Australian cricketer and commentator, born this day in 1930. And Melvyn Bragg, the English writer and TV presenter, born this day 1939. And it was on this day back in 1769, English naval explorer Captain James Cook, aboard the Endeavour, landed in New Zealand. 1883, the Orient Express completed its first run from Paris to Constantinople, now Istanbul, in nearly 78 hours. 1927, Warner Brothers, The Jazz Singer, the first talking feature film starring Al Johnson, premiered in New York. And 1978 on this day, London Underground's first woman driver started work. And that is the birthday stars for today, October the 6th.
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I'm Nick Hutchings. Why not join me between 10 and 1, Monday to Saturday, for a mixture of music and fun? I'll have the tunes you want to hear interspersed with facts from this day in history. I'll also have the local news so you can keep up with what's happening. That's 10 to 1, Monday to Saturday. You know, that bit between breakfast and lunch. I look forward to your company.

It's that time of the morning. Yes, it's time for our breakfast brain teaser. Here is today's riddle. A woman was horrified to find a fly in her tea. The waiter took her cup, went to the kitchen and returned with another cup of tea. The woman had a sip from the fresh tea and immediately shouted, "You've brought me the same tea!" How did she know? I'll play you some music while you think that one over.

What did you make to today's riddle? Well, here it is again. A woman was horrified to find a fly in her tea. The waiter took her cup, went to the kitchen and returned with another cup of tea. The woman had a sip from the fresh tea and immediately shouted, "You brought me the same tea!" How did she know? Well, the answer is, she had already put sugar in the first cup. When she tasted the new tea, it was already sweet.

0: This is Breakfast with Katie Child on Radio Red Hill. Now, do you like golden oldies? Well, if you do, then All Gold is the show for you. That's on Monday to Saturday from 5pm till 7pm, and then also on a Sunday from 5:30pm till 7pm as well. And that's All Gold with Nigel Gray.
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The news is just around the corner and we're getting very close to the end of hour two on Breakfast with Katie Child. But there is more for you to look forward to in the second half of the show.

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0: From the Sky News Centre at 8. Tributes are being paid to the best-selling author and former Conservative politician Jeffrey Archer, who's died at the age of 86. He sold more than 300 million books worldwide, but his political career was overshadowed by scandal and a prison sentence for perjury. Kemi Badenoch says his death is a huge shock, while Nadeem Zahawi remembers an extraordinary human being. Political commentator Daisy McAndrews says Archer was a larger-than-life figure.
1: He was somebody who could open doors, incredibly popular, as I said, incredibly accomplished, hundreds of millions of books sold, and just an extraordinary person who lived his life profiting from fiction, but also a lot of his own personal life seemed to be quite fictional as well.
0: It's understood the US removed its bombers from RAF Fairford partly because of a threat of a possible Iranian drone attack. The Pentagon confirmed on Sunday it had relocated the aircraft from the base in Gloucestershire. The Tories have promised to invest £10 billion in a new Iron Dome air defence system to protect the UK. Details of the radar, interceptor missiles and counter-drone network are being set out at the party's conference. There's a warning children may be playing with squishy toys filled with dangerous chemicals. The Children's Burns Trust has seen a 260% increase in injuries linked to them. Lisa Seamark from Manchester Trading Standards says social media drives demand and leads to shortcuts being taken.
2: The problem is something becomes a trend and it's become so popular there's such a lot of demand for it, and then that encourages some people who might not normally deal in toys, because people dealing in toys are generally very expert in what they need to do and what tests they need to carry out.
0: In football, Northern Ireland remain unbeaten in the Nations League, but they had to settle for a goalless draw against Georgia at Windsor Park. And the Eagles' Hotel California has been voted Britain's greatest driving anthem. A survey of UK motorists put the classic rock hit ahead of Bruce Springsteen's Born in the USA and Miley Cyrus's Flowers. That's the latest. I'm Imani Rana.
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You're listening to Radio Redhill, and it's just gone 8 o'clock here on Breakfast with Katie Child. Time sure flies when you're having fun. The birthday stars are on the way, but not before a little music.

0: It's Breakfast with Katie Child, and we're broadcasting to you on 1431 AM online and also on your bedside units. It's time for those birthday stars with Ian Wilson.
1: The birthday stars.
2: Yes, October the 6th, and a look at the birthdays this morning. Janet Gaynor, the US film actress, born this day in 1906. Richie Benard, the Australian cricketer and commentator, born this day in 1930. And Melvyn Bragg, the English writer and TV presenter, born this day 1939. And it was on this day back in 1769, English naval explorer Captain James Cook, aboard the Endeavour, landed in New Zealand. 1883, the Orient Express completed its first run from Paris to Constantinople, now Istanbul, in nearly 78 hours. 1927, Warner Brothers, The Jazz Singer, the first talking feature film starring Al Johnson, premiered in New York. And 1978 on this day, London Underground's first woman driver started work. And that is the birthday stars for today, October the 6th.
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2: Update.
3: I'm Claire Dutton. Here's the latest. The NHS is urging people in Surrey and Sussex to take simple steps now to protect their health and prepare for winter. Leading doctors are asking the public to make sure they receive a flu and COVID-19 vaccination if they're eligible. Akash Patel, who's lead pharmacist at Trio Pharmacy in Shepparton, says he expects take-up of the jabs to be busy this year.
4: Changing weather, predictions of, you know, COVID, flu, people, long-term illness conditions. So I think, you know, if you fall within the criteria, I think it's very important to get vaccinated.
3: A hotel in Aldershot will stop housing asylum seekers by the end of the year, according to the local MP Alex Baker. The Potters International Hotel has been used by the Home Office in recent years. Jack Fiennes, BBC Radio Surrey's political reporter.
5: There has been a lot of opposition in the area to asylum seekers staying in the hotel, including a protest in July 2024, which became violent and led to several arrests. Aldershot MP Alex Baker says local people have felt ignored and that the accommodation wasn't suitable for asylum seekers, and she's been pushing for the change.
3: And celebrity chef and Surrey resident Aldo Zillies opened a takeaway restaurant from his own home in Bletchingley. The former restaurateur turned consultant cooks all the meals himself. After initial success in lockdown, Aldo relaunched the business.
6: Would you open a restaurant on the high street nowadays? You'd have to be pretty good and know exactly what you're doing and keep it simple. You know, that's why I say to all my clients when they want to open restaurants, you've got half a chance they might work.
3: You're up to date.
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0: I do hope you're enjoying the music I'm playing today. We thrive to bring you a mix of great music, but we also want to play the music you want to hear every evening from 8:30pm till 10pm, except on Sundays when it's 10am till 12. We have a request show which plays all of your favourite tunes. 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

So I picked up an old newspaper to read. And I noticed something very strange indeed. So I looked.

0: This is Breakfast with Katie Child here on Radio Redhill. 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

It's Breakfast with Katie Child here on Radio Redhill, and I do hope I'm helping you wake up all energised for the day ahead. Let's have some more music before we catch the latest headlines at 9 o'clock.

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0: From the Sky News Centre at 9. The author and former politician Lord Geoffrey Archer has died suddenly. He was 86 and passed away the day before his final novel was published. He sold more than 300 million books during his career, but was also jailed for perjury in 2001. It's understood the US removed its bombers from RAF Fairford partly because of the threat of a possible Iranian drone attack. The aircraft were relocated from the base in Gloucestershire over the weekend. Two officials told NBC they were warned of a potential threat, but US Secretary of State Marco Rubio has insisted the decision was routine.
1: The Department of War is constantly reallocating resources where they need to be. There's regular rotations that happen as well. So we have confidence in the security of all of our bases, because all of our bases are theoretically could be threatened at any moment, and that's why there's so much security built around them. And with the Brits, we've worked very closely for a very long time.
0: The Conservatives will set out plans for a £10 billion Iron Dome defence system if they return to power. The Shadow Defence Secretary will give more details at the Conservative Party conference later. The Children's Burns Trust says it's seen a 260% rise in burn injuries linked to cheap, squishy toys. The gel-filled sensory toys have surged in popularity, but some cheaper versions have been found to contain harmful chemicals. Sue Bozeman from the Children's Burns Trust says the injuries can be extremely serious.
2: They tend to be a combination of heat, if it's been heated in the microwave, and chemical from the substance that leaks out of them. And it's often onto hands because they're holding them, and then faces because they're looking at them. So the burn injuries tend to be quite deep, and they can unfortunately lead to lifelong scarring.
0: Private dental patients are facing what's being described as a broken system where things go wrong with complaints after treatment. Consumer Group Which found 39% felt charges were excessive. And drivers have voted Hotel California as the greatest song to listen to behind the wheel. The Eagles anthem beat Bruce Springsteen's Born in the USA and Flowers by Miley Cyrus. That's the latest. I'm Imani Rana.
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It's Tuesday morning here on Radio Redhill, and we have your second breakfast brain teaser coming up very shortly. There's just one more hour of the show left, and I will be keeping you entertained with more of this.

0: This is Breakfast with Katie Child on Radio Redhill, and you can listen in several different ways, online on 1431am or on your bedside units. We have our second Breakfast Brain Teaser coming up very shortly, along with some more music after this.
1: Take a theme. For example, countries, animals, or outer space, and choose around seven songs relating to that theme. Well, that's just what I've done on Theme for a Dream. Learn a few trivia facts about the artists and take on the occasional musical challenge. Yes, this is Chris Knott welcoming you to join me on Tuesday evenings at 8 o'clock for Theme for a Dream, the theme show with that little bit

It's that time of the morning. Yes, it's time for our breakfast brain teaser. And here is your question. What cannot walk but can run? I'll give you the answer after this.

What did you make to this morning's brain teaser? Well, here is your question again. What cannot walk but can run? Well, the answer is a drop of water. Well, that's enough brain teaser fun for now. Let me play you a little bit more music.

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That's almost all we have time for today on Breakfast with Katie Child. The news is on the way shortly to keep you up to date with today's current affairs. I will be back tomorrow morning with some more of your favourite music, another testing brain teaser, and Ian Wilson will also tell you about tomorrow's birthday stars. But for now, here's some more music. See you in the morning.

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0: From the Sky News Centre at 10, the Conservatives are promising £10 billion towards a new air defence system if they win the next election. Shadow Defence Secretary James Cartledge is announcing the plan on the third day of their annual conference. He says the so-called Britannia Shield would help protect against longer-range missile attacks.
1: Hopefully those things are extremely unlikely, but if you look at the world today, there is, you know, war in the Middle East, war in Europe. We feel we've got to boost our defence, so we've made this commitment, £10 billion, for a fully integrated missile and defence system to protect the United Kingdom.
0: Labour's accused the Tories of hollowing out our armed forces while in government. The Lib Dems have called it fantasy economics. Ofcom's opened an investigation into whether Meta has failed to comply with the Online Safety Act. The regulator's concerned it didn't adequately assess the risks posed by its Instagram Instant's photo-sharing feature before it launched. There's a warning children may be playing with squishy toys filled with dangerous chemicals. The Children's Burns Trust has seen a 260% increase in injuries linked to them. Lisa Seamark from Manchester Trading Standards says social media drives demand and can lead to shortcuts.
2: The problem is something becomes a trend and it's become so popular there's such a lot of demand for it, and then that encourages some people who might not normally deal in toys, because people dealing in toys are generally very expert in what they need to do and what tests they need to carry out.
0: Labour's support has risen to its highest level since January 2025, according to a new poll. The research by YouGov for Sky News and The Times suggests the party's on 27%, 5 points ahead of Reform. Novelist and former politician Lord Geoffrey Archer is being called a master storyteller and an extraordinary human after his sudden death. He was 86 and passed away just a day before the release of his final book. And Novak Djokovic will look to continue his remarkable record at the China Open when he goes for a seventh title in Beijing later. He takes on Alex de Minaur in the final. That's the latest. I'm Imani Rana.
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Right then, chalk off one day, we've made it to Tuesday. I'm Nick Hutchings and I'm here with you till one. There'll be local news at 10:30 and 12:30 and plenty of fine music like this.

0: I'm often asked when I walk around the wards, how can I request a piece of music? Well, there are a number of ways. We do have an email address you can email requests into. That's at studio@radioredhill.co.uk. studio@radioredhill.co.uk. When you fill that in, put what the piece of music is, who it's by, and who you'd like it requested for, and we'll try and get it into one of our request shows for you. We have a phone in the studio. If you'd like to ring us, you can ring us on 01737 488069. That's 01737 488069. You can leave a request there, and it's got an answer machine on it, so we can pick up any requests that, or anything that you've rung in if we're not in the studio. And also, don't forget, and when request collectors are visiting the wards, you can grab one of them, or they'll come up and ask you, and you can tell them what you'd like to hear, and we'll try and slot that into a request show for you. So there's a number of ways to request, and please do request pieces of music, because we love playing what you want to hear on Radio Red Hill.
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2: Update. I'm Claire Dutton. Here's the latest. The NHS is urging people in Surrey and Sussex to take simple steps now to protect their health and prepare for winter. This is the first year that a single winter plan's been developed across both counties, and leading doctors are asking the public to make sure they receive a flu and COVID-19 vaccination if they're eligible. Dr. Charlotte Caniff is on the NHS Surrey and Sussex Integrated Care Board. She has this message.
3: Making sure you, if eligible, you get your flu jab and your COVID jab. 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
2: A hotel in Aldershot will stop housing asylum seekers by the end of the year, according to the local MP, Alex Baker. The Potters International Hotel has been used by the Home Office in recent years. Jack Fien is BBC Radio Surrey's political reporter.
4: There has been a lot of opposition in the area to asylum seekers staying in the hotel, including a protest in July 2024, which became violent and led to several arrests. Aldershot MP Alex Baker says local people have felt ignored and that the accommodation wasn't suitable for asylum seekers, and she's been pushing for the change.
2: And St Peter's Maternity Unit in Chertsey's introduced a way to allow newborn babies to receive jaundice treatment at home. The Billy Cocoon has been described as an innovative phototherapy system where parents can still hold their baby during treatment. The swaddling device uses LED light pads to break down bilirubin in the skin so the baby's body can pass it out. The director of midwifery at St Peter's says it means suitable families can reduce their time in hospital. You're up to date.
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0: Well, good morning, everyone. It's October the 6th today. It's St. Bruno's Day, who's the patron saint of tobacco growers, and also St. Thomas's Day, who's the patron saint of architects. So if any of either of those are listening, happy Saints Day to you. Well, let's see what happened on October the 6th throughout history then. 1790 is where I'm going to start, when Jacob Schwepp perfected the process of making artificial mineral water in his factory in London's Drury Lane. Then on this day in 1866, Reginald Fessenden was born. He went on to become the world's first disc jockey when he broadcast a programme of talk and music from a transmitter tower in Brant Rock, Massachusetts.
1: There's so much classical music making in our area. I'm Bob Barnes. In Classical Moments on Thursday evenings, I talk to those who sing, play or conduct for local groups and find out about concerts in our area. 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The perfect ensemble.

We are rapidly approaching 11 o'clock, which means one thing. The news is on its way. I'll be back with you shortly after 11, taking you through to lunch at 1.

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0: From the Sky News Centre at 11. Some breaking news. ASOS customers have received an app notification saying the retailer's been hacked. The message, which flashed up on phones this morning, appears to include a threat to leak customers' information. Our reporter Phoebe Southworth's been reading the message.
1: Dear ASOS DPO, which stands for Data Protection Officer, and IT, we have fully compromised the Snowflake instance. Engage with us or we will leak it.
0: There's been no response from the company yet, but its share price has fallen sharply. The Tories say they'd spend £10 billion on an air defence system to protect the UK. Details are being set out at the party's conference. Modelled on Israel's Iron Dome, it would include a network of radar, missile interceptors and anti-drone weapons. Defence analyst Francis Tusser has this message for sceptics.
2: Basically, if we do not have these defences, how do you explain to people as when the power goes, the internet goes, shops can't restock and so forth, then say, well, we didn't think it was worth spending the money.
0: Meta's being investigated by the communications watchdog Ofcom over whether it breached its duties under the UK's online safety laws. Its instance feature on Instagram lets users share content that disappears once viewed. Some of the toys your children are playing with could actually be filled with dangerous chemicals. The Children's Burns Trust has seen a 260% increase in burn injuries related to fake squishy toys since 2025. Novelist and disgraced politician Geoffrey Archer is being mourned on the same day his final book went on sale. His publisher says he died suddenly last night at the age of 86. Before taking up writing, he was a Tory MP, but was jailed for lying in court about a sex scandal. And World Tennis number one Jannik Sinner will miss the rest of the season due to a knee injury. This year's Wimbledon champion needs to undergo a course of treatment to help with his recovery. That's the latest. I'm Imani Rana.
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0: Well, I've mentioned how to make a request, but when are these requests played? Well, we have request shows every day of the week, Monday to Saturday inclusive. It's from 8:30 until 10 o'clock in the evening. And then on a Sunday, we don't have it in the evening, we have it in the morning instead, from 10 till 12. So that's your slots for requests. When you make a request, we'll try and fit it into the next available show for you. But obviously, if you're making a request and you know when you're going to be available and available to listen, why not let us know at the time which request show you'd like to hear it. So maybe say, oh, I'd like to hear it on Tuesday evening, please. And then we'll try and slot it in there for you. So that's your request shows. If you need more information on the programmes we have available here on Radio Redhill, why not have a look at our website? It's at radioredhill.uk. And under the schedule section in there, you'll be able to find out what shows are on when and who the presenters are. So there you go, when the request shows are and where to find out more about us as well.
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0: 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I'm here with you till 1 o'clock today. 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

0: Welcome back. I'm Nick Hutchings, listening to Radio Red Hill. It's October the 6th today. Let's have a second look to see what happened on this day in history. Well, in 1927, the world's first all-talking motion picture, The Jazz Singer, starring Al Jolson, opened at the Warner Theatre on Broadway. Also on this day, in 1965, the GPO Post Office Tower opened in London. At the time, it was the tallest building in London and contained a revolving restaurant at the top.
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0: From the Sky News Centre at midday, ASOS customers have received an app notification saying the company has been hacked. People have received a message on their phone screens threatening to leak customers' information. It claims data storage company Snowflake has been fully compromised. Ian Thornton trumps an IT and cyber expert and explains what this could mean.
1: That is a platform that contains a vast amount of data. And thus, it is highly likely that a great deal of personal information would be found in that Snowflake database.
0: The National Crime Agency says it's intercepted a batch of so-called super dinghies, which were on their way to people traffickers in Europe. It says the 25 boats could have been used to move 1,700 people across the channel. The Conservative leader has played down suggestions her planned air defences would be like Israel's Iron Dome, despite her own party making the comparison in a press release. Kemi Badenoch wants to invest £10 billion in radar and missile systems. Elsewhere, around half of France's schools are closed, with up to 200,000 students joining huge protests over what they're calling the chronic underfunding of education. There have been some clashes in cities, including Paris and Strasbourg. This pupil tells us why they've taken to the streets.
2: I think we can try at least to be heard, but the government isn't at all listening to us, to everything that we need. They're just sending more police officers and funding more police. We try at the maximum to be peaceful, but the police is just too violent for us to just sit there and take it.
0: To sport now, where UEFA have launched an investigation after it was alleged a member of Republic of Ireland staff was spat at by an Israeli player during their Nations League match on Sunday. There were scuffles between players and staff as they headed into the tunnel at half-time in the game. And Hotel California by the Eagles has been voted Britain's greatest driving anthem. The classic rock hit finished ahead of Bruce Springsteen's Born in the USA. That's the latest. I'm Imani Rana.
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Well, thank you very much to the news team there. It's now just gone 12 o'clock. I'm Nick Hutchings. Welcome back to the show. I'll be with you till 1 this afternoon, and I'll be playing you many more pieces of music like this one.

0: Welcome back. Listening to Nick Hutchings here on Radio Red Hill, here from 10 o'clock till 1 o'clock this afternoon. Hope you're enjoying the show so far. Don't forget to look at our website if you're interested in finding out more about the station. 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
3: I'm Claire Dutton. Here's the latest. The NHS is urging people in Surrey and Sussex to take simple steps now to protect their health and prepare for winter. This is the first year that a single winter plan's been developed across both counties, and leading doctors are asking the public to make sure they receive a flu and COVID-19 vaccination if they're eligible. Dr. Charlotte Caniff is on the NHS Surrey and Sussex Integrated Care Board. She has this message.
4: Making sure you, if eligible, you get your flu jab and your COVID jab. 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
3: A hotel in Aldershot will stop housing asylum seekers by the end of the year, according to the local MP, Alex Baker. The Potters International Hotel has been used by the Home Office in recent years. Jack Fien is BBC Radio Surrey's political reporter.
5: There has been a lot of opposition in the area to asylum seekers staying in the hotel, including a protest in July 2024, which became violent and led to several arrests. Aldershot MP Alex Baker says local people have felt ignored and that the accommodation wasn't suitable for asylum seekers, and she's been pushing for the change.
3: And St Peter's Maternity Unit in Chertsey's introduced a way to allow newborn babies to receive jaundice treatment at home. The Billy Cocoon has been described as an innovative phototherapy system where parents can still hold their baby during treatment. The swaddling device uses LED light pads to break down bilirubin in the skin so the baby's body can pass it out. The director of midwifery at St Peter's says it means suitable families can reduce their time in hospital. You're up to date.
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0: Welcome back. It's our final chance to look back at October the 6th throughout history. Where shall we start? I think I'll start in 1978, when Anne Dadds became Britain's first female tube train driver when she took a train out on the District Line. Also on this day, sticking with trains, in 1990, British Rail published its new timetable booklet. It was accompanied by a further booklet which contained 76 pages of corrections. Oh dear.
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Well, that's about it for this afternoon. It's nearly 1 o'clock on Tuesday, and it's time nearly to go across for the news. Thank you for listening today. Hope you've enjoyed everything. I'll be back tomorrow morning at 10 o'clock, but I'll sign off for now. So from me, Nick Hutchings, goodbye, get well soon, and please keep listening to Radio Red Hill.

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0: From the Sky News Centre at 1, thousands of ASOS customers have received notifications on their phones claiming the retailer's been hacked. The pop-up's addressed to the firm's IT and data protection bosses and appears to threaten to leak customer data. Charlotte Wilson's from cybersecurity company Checkpoint. She has this advice for ASOS users.
1: Try not to panic. There's nothing been confirmed. If you are repeating your passwords, don't do that. Maybe just change all your passwords. I wouldn't delete the app for now, let them handle it, but I certainly wouldn't try and do my own sleuth work.
0: We've not yet heard anything from the company. 1,800 high schools in France are either closed, disrupted or blockaded as thousands of students take to the streets in protest. They claim schools are underfunded. The Shadow Defence Secretary's insisted there's a very detailed plan behind the Tories' pledge for a new missile defence system. James Cartledge says the £10 billion proposals will include new radar systems. Northern Ireland's biggest road upgrade ever can go ahead after appeal judges overturned a ruling that blocked it. The £1.7 billion A5 project was stopped last year over climate change targets. President Trump says the United States withdrew its bombers from RAF Fairford in response to a threat. Two officials have also told NBC it was over concerns the Gloucestershire base could be attacked by Iranian drones. It reported it would mimic an operation undertaken by the Ukrainian Secret Service last year in Russia. Our defence and security editor Deborah Haynes explains what happened during Operation Spiderweb.
2: They brought in these big sort of containers with roofs that flipped open, and they assembled drones inside these containers that then flew out. They were explosive drones and were then flown onto air bases and into these bomber aircraft.
0: Carlos Alcaraz has won the Japan Open tennis title, beating Jiří Lehečka in the final in Tokyo. Meanwhile, the season is over for world number one Jannik Sinner, who needs treatment on a knee injury. That's the latest. I'm Imani Rana.
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Just let us know your choice along with your name and ward. 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

0: From the Sky News Centre at 2. Counter-terrorism police have made a further arrest in the investigation into a suspected terror plot at RAF Fairford. A 22-year-old British man's been detained in London on suspicion of preparing terrorist acts. Six men in their 20s remain on police bail over the incident in Gloucestershire. Some ASOS customers have received notifications on their phones claiming the online retailer has been hacked. The message, which has been delivered to people who have the ASOS app, suggests data could be leaked. Our reporter Phoebe Southworth has been reading the message.
1: Dear ASOS DPO, which stands for Data Protection Officer, and IT, we have fully compromised the Snowflake instance. Engage with us or we will leak it.
0: There's been no response from the company yet, but its share price has dropped sharply. Over 1,800 schools in France have been blocked or closed, as up to 200,000 protesters are expected to take to the streets today. Students and teachers are angry at what they say is underinvestment in education. Safety upgrades of an A road described as the most deadly in Northern Ireland can start after a court overturned a block on its development. More than 50 people have been killed on the A5 since 2006, but plans to improve the carriageway paused when a court ruled that they breached emissions targets. Kemi Badenoch described Lord Geoffrey Archer as a dear friend to many Conservatives after his sudden death at the age of 86. The former Tory MP and author also spent 2 years in prison for lying during a court case. Marcus Killick, who's at the Conservative Party conference in Birmingham, says Archer was a great character.
2: He was a great charitable donor, particularly with his skill as being an auctioneer. So we're sorry to lose him. He had his faults, but he was a superb author and a very unique individual.
0: And in tennis, Carlos Alcaraz has won the Japan Open. He beat Jiří Lehečka in the final in Tokyo. That's the latest.
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And a very good afternoon to you. Welcome along to Wilson's Wireless World for a Tuesday afternoon. I'm Ian Wilson, with you right through until 5 o'clock. In the programme this afternoon, we'll have the local news update at 2:30 and 4:30, and we'll also have Dave King coming in around about 3:15 with his classical music spot. That's Tuesday afternoon here on Radio Red Hill with me, Ian Wilson.

0: Ian Wilson with you here on Radio Red Hill. And at 3:15 this afternoon, Dave King will be coming into the Radio Red Hill studio with his classical spot, playing a favourite and popular piece of classical music on the radio this afternoon. Dave King's classical spot around about 3:15. We're back in a moment, right after this.
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3: I'm Claire Dutton. Here's the latest. The NHS is urging people in Surrey and Sussex to take simple steps now to protect their health and prepare for winter. This is the first year that a single winter plan's been developed across both counties, and leading doctors are asking the public to make sure they

0: receive a flu and COVID-19 vaccination if they're eligible. Dr. Charlotte Caniff is on the NHS Surrey and Sussex Integrated Care Board. She has this message.
1: Making sure you, if eligible, you get your flu jab and your COVID jab. 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Make sure you've got your medicines and you're stocked up in your own little first aid kit at home with sort of minor illness, you know, cold and flu remedies.
0: A hotel in Aldershot will stop housing asylum seekers by the end of the year, according to the local MP, Alex Baker. The Potters International Hotel has been used by the Home Office in recent years. Jack Fien is BBC Radio Surrey's political reporter.
2: There has been a lot of opposition in the area to asylum seekers staying in the hotel, including a protest in July 2024, which became violent and led to several arrests. Aldershot MP Alex Baker says local people have felt ignored and that the accommodation wasn't suitable for asylum seekers, and she's been pushing for the change.
0: And St Peter's Maternity Unit in Chertsey has introduced a way to allow newborn babies to receive jaundice treatment at home. The Billy Cocoon has been described as an innovative phototherapy system where parents can still hold their baby during treatment. The swaddling device uses LED light pads to break down bilirubin in the skin so the baby's body can pass it out. The director of midwifery at St Peter's says it means suitable families can reduce their time in hospital. You're up to date.
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Radio Red Hill on a Tuesday afternoon with Ian Wilson. And at 7 o'clock this evening, Gary McCulloch will be here with his programme, What Was the Year? Whereas Gary gives you musical and factual clues as to what year he is in this week. Gary McCulloch's What Was the Year kicks off at 7 o'clock this evening. You can also hear it repeated tonight at 11, or you can catch up via our Listen Again function on our website, radioredhill.uk. What Was the Year? With Gary later today.

0: Wilson's Wireless World in the afternoon. Kim New Company through until 5 o'clock, and we're right back after this break. Breakfast in
1: bed. Did you know that breakfast is the most important meal of the day? Here on Radio Redhill, our breakfast menu is sure to wake you up and get you ready to begin your day. Have a cup of tea full to the brim of birthday stars. The frying pan is hot and sizzling with a breakfast brain teaser, and the toast has just popped with a list of local theatrical events. 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Breakfast with Katie Child every morning from 6 a.m.

Tuesday afternoon at the Wireless Workshop, and we have the 3 o'clock news on its way, telling you what's going on around the world. And then around about 3:15 in the next hour of the programme, Dave King will be coming in with his classical music spot. But that 3 o'clock news is on its way very shortly at the top of the hour.

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0: From the Sky News Centre at 3. Some ASOS customers have received alerts on their phones claiming the online retailer has been hacked. The notification warns that cybersecurity has been breached and customers' data could be leaked. The company hasn't responded. Cyber expert Aidan Sinnott says the situation is still unclear.
1: Attackers have at least got access to that push notification system, and they claim they've compromised the Snowflake instance. And Snowflake is a platform that lots of retailers use to store data and customer data. What we don't know at the moment is whether any of that data has been accessed, whether these claims are genuine.
0: Police have made a further arrest over the incident at RAF Fairford. A 22-year-old British man's been detained in London on suspicion of preparing terrorist acts. Six men in their 20s are still on police bail over the incident at the Gloucestershire airbase. Around 50% of schools in France are closed today as students storm the streets to protest in multiple cities. They're angry about issues like overcrowded classrooms, rats, old buildings and staffing shortages. The Metropolitan Police has put conditions on a pro-Palestine student protest planned for tomorrow, the 7th of October, in central London. It'll be the anniversary of the attacks by Hamas on Israel in 2023. The police force has warned anyone breaching the conditions could be arrested. The Conservatives say there's a limit to what can be spent on defence after pledging to invest £10 billion on a new air defence system if they win the next election. The Lib Dems are calling the party's Britannia Shield idea fantasy economics. Security expert Aaron Dawson says the promised cash wouldn't cover costs.
2: One of the authors of last year's strategic defence reviews, General Sir Richard Barrons, has said that the UK needs a minimum £80 billion for the type of system needed to protect some of the most vulnerable and critical sites.
0: And Glenn Close is joining the cast of Jesus Christ Superstar in London's West End. The Fatal Attraction star will play King Herod for the show's final week in January. That's the latest.
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Radio Red Hill in the afternoon with Ian Wilson. And in around about 10 minutes' time, Dave King will be here with his classical music spot for this afternoon. Dave chooses his favourite piece of classical music for us every weekday afternoon here on the programme. And that'll be coming up very shortly.

0: Radio Red Hill on a Tuesday afternoon, and at 8 o'clock this evening, Chris Knott will be here with Theme for a Dream. And in that programme, Chris finds a link between, well, probably about five or six records, and that's the theme throughout the programme. So Chris Knott's Theme for a Dream tonight at 8, also repeated at midnight for those who can't sleep, and also available on our website radioredhill.uk shortly after the broadcast this evening. Chris Knott's Theme for a Dream tonight at 8.
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4: On the classical spot today, I feature Mozart's Piano Concerto No. 21 in C major, the Andante, otherwise known as the theme from Elvira Madigan. The pianist is Leonard Hook Hansen.

places. It's a lie, a fantasy we create about people and places as we like them to be. But you know what truth is? It's that little baby you're holding, and it's that man you fought with this morning, the same one you're going to make love with tonight.

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And if you ever wonder what programmes are coming up here on Radio Red Hill, there's a couple of ways you can find out. 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

We're going to have the 4 o'clock news here on Radio Red Hill at the top of the hour. And then after four, at around about half past, we'll have the local news update from the Red Hill News Centre to find out what's happening in the local area. And we'll also have all your favourite music for the last hour of the show. That's all coming up between four and five here on Wilson's Wireless World.

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0: From the Sky News Centre at 4, ASOS admits basic personal information may have been accessed after customers were sent a push notification claiming the retailer had been hacked this morning. In a statement, the shopping giant says it's unlikely any saved payment details have been compromised. The app alert claimed that data storage company Snowflake had been fully compromised. Ian Thornton Trump is an IT and cyber expert and explains what it could mean.
1: That is a platform that contains a vast amount of data. And thus, it is highly likely that a great deal of personal information would be found in that Snowflake database.
0: Students have taken to the streets of multiple cities in France to join with ongoing major school protests. That's the chant from some of the crowds who are calling for more investment in education. Nearly 200 people have been injured and more than 5,000 arrested during clashes in recent days. Counter-terrorism police have made a seventh arrest in connection with a suspected plot targeting a military base in Gloucestershire. A 22-year-old British man's the latest to be questioned over an incident at RAF Fairford 9 days ago. Detectives in Worcestershire have revealed they don't believe a third party was involved in an 11-year-old girl's death. The child's body was found in a park in Elmley Castle near Pershore early yesterday morning. Carlos Alcaraz has won the Japan Open, beating Jiří Lehečka in the final in Tokyo. It's the first trophy Alcaraz has lifted since coming back from a four-month injury break. He says he's glad to be winning again.
2: It's been a while and obviously it's extra special, you know, after my injury, my comeback in the second tournament that I played, lifting the trophy, it means a lot. So I'm just really, really happy about it.
0: And power firms have been asked to have more backup generation available for the rest of today. Britain's electricity system operator NESO says the move's a precaution and that there's no risk to supplies. And that's the latest.
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Into the final hour of the show for this Tuesday afternoon here on Radio Red Hill, Wilson's Wireless World for a Tuesday. And we'll have the local news update at around about 4:30. But also lots of your favourite music.

0: Radio Red Hill in the afternoon with Ian Wilson. And one of the questions we're often asked here at Radio Red Hill is, how much does the parking cost here at East Surrey Hospital? Well, I can tell you that 0 to 2 hours is £5, 2 to 3 hours is £6, 3 to 6 hours is £7, and the charges increase after that. And one of the simplest ways to pay, if you have a contactless credit card. Simply drive to the exit barrier and use your contactless credit card on the reader and the barrier will open. So there we are. That's a little bit of information about parking here at the East Surrey Hospital.
1: Hello, I'm Nick Hutchings. Why not join me between 10 and 1 Monday to Saturday for a mixture of music and fun? I'll have the tunes you want to hear interspersed with facts from this day in history. I'll also have the local news so you can keep up with what's happening. That's 10 to 1 Monday to Saturday. You know, that bit between breakfast and lunch. I look forward to your company.

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2: Update. I'm Claire Dutton. Here's the latest. The NHS is urging people in Surrey and Sussex to take simple steps now to protect their health and prepare for winter. This is the first year that a single winter plan's been developed across both counties, and leading doctors are asking the public to make sure they receive a flu and COVID-19 vaccination if they're eligible. Dr. Charlotte Caniff is on the NHS Surrey and Sussex Integrated Care Board. She has this message.
3: Making sure you, if eligible, you get your flu jab and your COVID jab. Make sure that your long-term conditions are all up to date and you've had your annual checks. Make sure you've got your medicines and you're stocked up in your own little first aid kit at home with sort of minor illness, you know, cold and flu remedies.
2: A hotel in Aldershot will stop housing asylum seekers by the end of the year, according to the local MP, Alex Baker. The Potters International Hotel has been used by the Home Office in recent years. Jack Fien is BBC Radio Surrey's political reporter.
4: There has been a lot of opposition in the area to asylum seekers staying in the hotel, including a protest in July 2024, which became violent and led to several arrests. Aldershot MP Alex Baker says local people have felt ignored and that the accommodation wasn't suitable for asylum seekers, and she's been pushing for the change.
2: And St Peter's Maternity Unit in Chertsey has introduced a way to allow newborn babies to receive jaundice treatment at home. The Billy Cocoon has been described as an innovative phototherapy system where parents can still hold their baby during treatment. The swaddling device uses LED light pads to break down bilirubin in the skin so the baby's body can pass it out. The director of midwifery at St Peter's says it means suitable families can reduce their time in hospital. You're up to date.
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way that most things do. 1,000 people crammed in one place, but the only face was you. I grabbed your hand and we raced out

But the romance soon was over. The lust was turning thin. And I soon began to realize the mess I'd gotten in. You know, as always happens, when you're caught in such a trap, you get so used to what's around that you can't find your way back. So I lived with this arrangement and soon learned to despise.

So I opened all the closets. 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I felt bad not telling her, but I wasn't coming back. Next day she was early, and she looked at me.

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It'll be time for your request, your chance to hear your favourite piece of music on the radio this evening. 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That's straightforward enough, isn't it? 01737 488 069. That's 01737 488 069. Or you could ask your nursing staff to phone it through on your behalf. They're very often happy to do that if they're not too busy. So whatever your piece of music, whether it be ABBA, The Beatles, Rachmaninoff, whatever you like, it's your request tonight at 8:30. 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

And that just about wraps it up for a Tuesday. After the 5 o'clock news, Nigel Gray will be here with tonight's All Gold, classics from the 60s and the 70s. And I should be opening up the Wednesday Wireless Workshop for Wilson's Wireless World tomorrow afternoon from 2. Until then, it's a very good afternoon to you.

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0: from the Sky News Centre at 5. Some breaking news first. The Conservative leader's admitted her party wouldn't win a general election if one was held today. Despite him ruling out an early poll, Kemi Badenoch thinks Prime Minister Andy Burnham could hold a nationwide vote next year. She's also revealed the option she'd prefer if no party won a majority.
1: If there is a hung parliament, then we can have another election. We had this in 1974. It's not about do a deal with reform or don't be in government. In 1974, there were two elections. Okay. I believe that the public will see who is serious and who is not.
0: Ms. Badenoch will close her party's conference in Birmingham tomorrow. Online clothing shop ASOS says customers' card details and passwords don't seem to have been affected by what it's calling unauthorised activity. It's after some users were sent a notification from the retail giant's app this morning, claiming it had been hacked. Riot police have fired tear gas during another day of protests in France. Nearly 200 people have been injured and more than 5,000 arrested as students voice concerns about schools. Europe correspondent Alistair Bunkle is in Paris.
2: You've got schools closed across the country, protests in Lyon, there's protests in a lot of major cities around Paris, demanding better conditions, learning conditions inside schools, more teachers, smaller classes, better infrastructure in the schools.
0: A forensic student has admitted carrying out a Dexter-style murder in what's been described as a kill room in the West Midlands. Benjamin Day, who's 20, lured 24-year-old Maria Sacchino to a room lined with plastic where he stabbed her to death last December. Counter-terror police have made a seventh arrest in connection with an incident which took place close to RAF Fairford 9 days ago. A 22-year-old British man's been detained. And UEFA will wait until the end of the Premier League's disciplinary process before deciding whether to take any action against Manchester City. The club's been found guilty of breaking financial rules. They're appealing. And that's the latest.

0: 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See if you can guess which year he's featuring tonight. Then don't forget at 8:30pm we've got your Tuesday requests, all the music you've chosen until 10. Tunes at 10 are at 10 o'clock, then at 11 o'clock, the repeat zone. Another chance to hear the evening's programmes all over again. That's all coming up here on Radio Redhill.
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0: 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Balls of fire.
1: 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I'm Nigel Gray, and we'll have the Golden Fact File coming up for you straight after the break.
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0: It's now time once again for the All Gold Golden Fact File, today featuring Manfred Mann. The group was originally formed in 1962, when Manfred Mann himself and Mike Hug put together Mann Hug Blues Brothers. The band renamed itself Manfred Mann, signed up with HMV Records, and in 1964 scored their first UK hit with 5-4-3-2-1. The track, which featured Paul Jones on harmonica, was adopted as the theme tune for the TV show Ready Steady Go and reached number 5 in the charts. From that time until the end of the 1960s, Manfred Mann was rarely out of the UK singles charts, with such successes as Do Ah Diddy Diddy, Pretty Flamingo and The Mighty Quinn. Manfred Mann himself had further success in the 1970s with his Earth Band, including a US number 1 hit in 1976 with Blinded by the Light. But today, it's the 60s lineup. We recall next on All Gold.
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0: From the Sky News Centre at 6. The Conservative leaders admitted her party wouldn't win a general election if one was held today. Kemi Badenoch thinks a snap election would result in a hung parliament, but she insists her party is the only credible alternative to Labour. Meanwhile, she insists her party's plan to defend against long-range missiles is not a gimmick. The Conservatives have promised a so-called Britannia Shield if they win power, but Kemi Badenoch shied away from comparisons with Israel's Iron Dome. Some military experts say it would cost more than the promised £10 billion. Shadow Defence Secretary James Cartledge has been speaking at the party's conference.
1: Our aim will be to deliver a missile defence system capable of protecting our critical national infrastructure and military bases from long-range attack, defending our most likely targets from the most likely threat.
0: Labour's criticised the Tories' track record on defence. Online clothes shop ASOS has admitted some customers' personal information may have been accessed in a hack of its app. The company confirmed an unauthorised notification was sent to users earlier today with a warning that data would be leaked. Charlotte Wilson is from cybersecurity company Checkpoint. She has this advice.
2: Try not to panic. There's nothing been confirmed. If you are repeating your passwords, don't do that. Maybe just change all your passwords. I wouldn't delete the app for now, let them handle it, but I certainly wouldn't try and do my own sleuth work.
0: A man's admitted murdering his wife, whose body was found in a freezer at their home in West Yorkshire in March. 45-year-old David Barraclough pleaded guilty to killing Carol Ann, who was 37, in Horbury. Protesters in Paris have clashed with riot police as thousands of students take to the streets to call for improved education funding. Classes across France will be suspended from tomorrow morning until Friday as a result. And Ruth Jones and James Corden are reuniting. Their new comedy series, The Choir, will be broadcast on Apple TV+. That's the latest.

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1: Take a theme. For example, countries, animals, or outer space, and choose around seven songs relating to that theme. Well, that's just what I've done on Theme for a Dream. Learn a few trivia facts about the artists and take on the occasional musical challenge. Yes, this is Chris Knott welcoming you to join me on Tuesday evenings at 8 o'clock for Theme for a Dream, the theme show with that little bit.

The all-gold golden fact file now turns to the Hollies, the distinctive, influential and well-respected group from Manchester, which originally included Alan Clark, Graham Nash, Tony Hicks, Eric Haydock and Bobby Elliott. They were among the most regular chart visitors of the 60s, and their number one spanned no less than 23 years. In 1968, after a visit to the United States during which he met David Crosby, Graham Nash left the Hollies to form a new group with Crosby and Stephen Stills, later joined by Neil Young, to form Crosby, Stills, Nash & Young. But now let's hear one of the hits from the Hollies.

Well, time's almost up for this evening's edition of All Gold from Radio Redhill. Just time for a couple more golden oldies before the news at 7 o'clock. After the news, we'll have What Was the Year? Gary McCulloch will be posing the question in words and music. So listen out for Gary after the news. From me, Nigel Gray, though, it's a very good evening to you.

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0: From the Sky News Centre at 7, Kemi Badenoch says no party would win a majority if a general election were held today. The party leaders also revealed she'd prefer a second vote rather than any coalition with Reform UK. Mrs. Badenoch also criticised former Tory MP Suella Braverman's comments that only white people can be English. She's described identity as personal.
1: The Conservative Party is about bringing people together and uniting people. We just had a World Cup this summer. Nobody was asking whether the black players were English or not. If that's the conversation that Reform want to have, that's their business, but I am not interested in that at all.
0: There have been fresh clashes between riot police and students during school protests in France. The country's prime minister suspended all classes until Friday. ASOS customers are being warned their names and contact details may have been accessed by apparent hackers. An app message threatening to leak data appeared on thousands of customers' phones this morning. Two police officers have been sacked after using excessive force on a 92-year-old man in a care home in East Sussex. PCs Stephen Smith and Rachel Komoto used a taser and pepper spray on wheelchair user Donald Burgess at the home in St Leonard's in 2022. Mr Burgess, who also had an amputated leg, was holding a cutlery knife. Here's the moment it happened.
2: You put the knife on the floor now, or you'll be sprayed. Do your toes. Put it down. Donald, put it down.
3: Seriously?
2: Last chance. Drop the knife.
3: Do it now. Drop the knife.
2: Donald, drop the knife.
3: Donald.
2: Put it down. Put it down.
3: Taser, taser.
0: Russell Brand said God bless you to well-wishers as he left court after a hearing ahead of his rape and sexual assault trial starting next week. The 51-year-old comedian, actor and podcaster denies 7 charges. And England aim to take another step towards the quarterfinals of the Nations League when they kick off against the Czech Republic at Wembley later this hour. And Scotland are going for a second win under Sebastian Pokanoli when they welcome Slovenia. And that's the latest.
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6: And now, ladies and gentlemen, it's Gary McCulloch.

There you go. That was Jason Donovan starting us off this evening. Hello, how are you? Happy together, Jason Donovan. And that was sort of the message I wanted to put across today. We're going to be happy together for the next hour. Yeah, okay, it's corny. It's what I do. I'm Gary McCulloch with you between now and 8 o'clock with What Was the Year? Ah, dear. It says exactly what it is going to do on the tin, except for the fact that you have an incompetent person at the controls, namely me. So what we're going to do is we're going to give you some music behind this particular year, play you some great tracks. We're also going to give you some headlines as well. If you know what the year is, you can either sit there being smug, or alternatively, what you can do, if you want to play along, is you can get in contact with the show. Hospital extension number 6290. Or if you're technically enabled, you can give us an email or drop us a line. studio@radioredhill.co.uk. There are no prizes because we're really cheap. There's no budget on this show. But if you're really lucky, we won't laugh at you. And round about 7:30, we have The Forgotten Love, a love song that's not played on the radio very often. But in my humble opinion, it really should be. So shall we really get things up and running? OK, so we've had Jason Donovan. Our second track of the evening is from Orchestral Maneuvers in the Dark and Sailing on the Seven Seas. But the question we're asking you is, what was the year?

Okay, so a ceasefire ends the Persian Gulf War on April 3rd of this year. Europeans end sanctions on South Africa. That was on April 15th of this year. And the South African Parliament repeals apartheid laws on June 5th. France agrees to sign a 1968 treaty banning the spread of atomic weapons. That was on June 3rd. And China accepts a nuclear non-proliferation treaty on August 10th. The Bush-Gorbachev summit negotiates strategic arms reduction treaty on July 31st. And the communist government of Albania resigns on June 4th. The Warsaw Pact was dissolved on July 1st. Still more, believe me. Boris Yeltsin becomes the first freely elected president of the Russian Republic on July 10th, and Yeltsin's stock increases when he takes a prominent role in suppressing an anti-Gorbachev coup by communist hardliners. That was on August 18th to the 22nd. And the countries of Lithuania, Estonia and Latvia win independence from the USSR on August 25th, and the US recognises them on September the 2nd. Haitian troops seize the president in an uprising on September 30th, and the US suspends assistance to Haiti on the 1st of October. Sorry, it doesn't say there. The US indicts two Libyans in this particular year, or sort of the bombing of the Pan Am Flight 103 over Lockerbie in Scotland on November 15th. And in the Soviet Union breaks up after President Gorbachev's resignation. The constituent republics form the Commonwealth of Independent States. That was on December 25th of this year.

So in sports, in this particular year, we had the Wimbledon women's singles final. Steffi Graf defeated Gabby Sabatini 6-4, 3-6, 8-6. And in the men's singles final, Michael Stich defeated Boris Becker 6-4, 7-6, 6-4. It was not a World Cup year, nor was it an Olympic year, if that helps you. No, don't help me either, to be honest with you. If you were looking at the Super Bowl, the New York Giants defeated Buffalo 2019. Yep, I know exactly what you're thinking there, because I'm thinking the same as well. I have no idea. I just read it out. So we've got The Forgotten Love. That's coming up in, about 10 minutes or so, maybe a bit less, couple of tracks. Here, we're talking about the size of a cow, as you do on Radio Red Hill. I've got to fill the airtime somehow, haven't I? But what was the year? Come on, if you know, take part. Don't just sit there looking smug.

0: That's Kathy Dennis. Just Another Dream. Rick Astley on backing vocals. Okay, I think it's time that we slowed things down a bit, don't you?
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0: Well, around about this time every Tuesday evening, we have a forgotten love, a love song that's not played on the radio very often, but in my humble opinion, it really should be. This evening is no exception. And to be honest, I can't believe I've not played it before, but I have, because it is. It is one that is heard. It's played pretty much all the slow dances at the end of the night at a disco. And it's just brilliant. And it's one from the Moody Blues.

0: The Moody Blues, Nights in White Satin. And that was our Forgotten Love this evening. There'll be another Forgotten Love round about the same time, 7 o'clock. Sorry, 7:30 even. Let's get it right, shall we? 7:30 next Tuesday evening. I have no idea what I'm doing here. Have you guessed that yet?
1: Gary McCulloch on Radio Red Hill.
0: That is me. Radio.

It's the year that Gopher, the first user-friendly internet interface, is created at the University of Minnesota and named after the school mascot. Gopher becomes the most popular interface for several years. We also had Japan's worst nuclear accident to date. A leak of radioactive water causes a nuclear plant 220 miles west of Tokyo to release about 8% of the plant's annual radioactive emissions in a single day. Sorry, I didn't quite work that one out. February 9th of this year. And we also had the first trans-Pacific hot air balloon flight. Richard Branson and Per Lindstrand flew about 6,700 miles from Japan to 150 miles west of Yellowknife, Canada. That was January 15th to 17th of this particular year. And going up to entertainment, well, at the Grammy Awards, the record of the year was Natalie Cole and Nat King Cole's Unforgettable. The album of the year was exactly the same name. We also had... what do we have going on in there? Oh, yeah, movies out and about. The Silence of the Lambs, Beauty and the Beast, JFK and Thelma and Louise. And a Seattle band called Nirvana releases a song Smells Like Teen Spirit on the LP Nevermind and enjoys national success. With Nirvana's hit comes the grunge movement, which is characterized by distorted guitars, dispirited vocals, and lots of flannel. Even more than you find here on Radio Red Hill. So let's hear some Nirvana, shall we? But what was the year?

That's Nirvana. There you go, you see. Only on Radio Red Hill could you do that. We have Our Forgotten Love. We have Amy Grant. And we go straight on to Nirvana. And then we go into some dance music.

So we had Nomad there, featuring MC Mikey Freedom, I Want to Give You Devotion, and that is Massive Attack and the stupendous Unfinished Sympathy.

Okay, so we better get this one going and get this fitted in, I suppose. We just have one more track after this for you to get your guess in. Here's Chesney Hawkes and the one and only But What Was the Year?

There you go. That was Chesney Hawkes and the one and only. That was his debut hit. The biggest one he's had so far, to be honest with you. And this is our last track this evening. But what was the year? Here's Vic Reeves and the Wonder Stuff, and I'll let you know what the year is in about a minute's time.

So if you said to me, Gary, I think the year is 1991. Congratulations, well done. You really are a smarty pants, aren't you? What was the year? Returns at the same time next Tuesday evening. If you love the show, I'm being Gary McCulloch. If you absolutely hated it, I've been Nigel Gray. Thank you very much for your company. Good night.

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0: From the Sky News Centre at 8, shopping giant ASOS has confirmed hackers sent an unauthorised notification to users of its app this morning. The retailer says it's investigating the third-party platforms it uses. It's not thought any credit card details were compromised. Cyber expert Aidan Sinnott says there's still a lot we don't know.
1: Hackers have at least got access to that push notification system, and they claim they've compromised the Snowflake instance. And Snowflake is a platform that lots of retailers use to store data and customer data. What we don't know at the moment is whether any of that data has been accessed, whether these claims are genuine.
0: Unrest in France has been ramping up as the French Prime Minister's announced all school classes will be cancelled until Friday. Students have been protesting over the conditions in their schools. Kemi Badenoch says if there were a general election tomorrow, the Tories wouldn't win, but she'd rather fight than do a deal with reform. The Conservative leader says if it were a hung parliament, she'd prefer to send voters back to the polls. Two police officers have been sacked for gross misconduct after using a taser and pepper spray on a 92-year-old amputee. PCs Stephen Smith and Rachel Komoto used excessive force on Donald Burgess in a care home in East Sussex in 2022. In sport, it's a landmark evening for Harry Kane for England as they take on the Czech Republic in the Nations League. Live now to Joe Rawson at Wembley.
2: England 0, Czech Republic 0. The hosts have come closest to scoring a Trent Alexander-Arnold free kick that was kept out well by the visiting goalkeeper. Harry Kane's had the biggest cheer of the night, the captain equaling Peter Shilton's all-time appearance record, winning his 125th cap, got a huge ovation when his name was shown on the big screen.
0: Scotland, meanwhile, a level 0-0 against Slovenia at Hampden Park. And Northern Ireland's biggest road upgrade yet can go ahead after judges overturned a ruling that blocked it. The £1.7 billion A5 project was stopped last year over climate change targets. That's the latest.
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Hello and welcome, Chris Knott here for the next 30 minutes, bringing you Theme for a Dream, the show where we take a random theme and play a selection of tracks that relate in some way with that theme. Okay, 7 musical tracks coming up, but also on this show I throw out a few musical challenges to test your pop knowledge, and purely for fun, of course. So what is our theme this time around? Well, that's your first challenge. And I'll give you a clue, of course. It's found in the first track. Here then, getting the show on the road, it's The Buggles.

Formed by Trevor Horn and Jeffrey Downes, the Buggles right there, with the album version of Video Killed the Radio Star, which not only topped the UK singles chart, but reached number one in 15 other countries. But on to more important matters. That song introduces our theme for this edition of Theme for a Dream. Well, it's not video. It's not radio. So it must be about being a star. Yes, the theme is stardom. And with that in mind, here come the Stylistics.

The Stylistics, the soul group from Philadelphia, who achieved their greatest success in the 70s with classics such as You Make Me Feel Brand New and Can't Give You Anything But My Love. But right there, you heard Star on a TV Show. Right. We've had a radio star. We've had a TV star. High time we had a movie star. Here he is then, all the way from Sweden, Jan Svensson, otherwise known as Harpo, and his classic Movie Star.

0: Reaching number one in many countries all over Europe, but a disappointing number 24 in the UK. Harpo right there, a movie star. Yes, he is from Sweden, and one of the backing vocalists on that recording was none other than Frida from ABBA. So now you know. Right, you're tuned to Radio Red Hill, here on 1431 AM, 100.4 FM, and online. 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
1: Happy Radio!
0: Now, got a challenge for you here. What is HAPPY Radio doing in a show featuring stars? Well, you've got 3 minutes to work that one out. Answer at the end of this number 9 hit from 1979.

Well, did you get it? How can Happy Radio feature in a show that focuses on stars? Well, to be honest, that's quite a tricky one, especially if you don't know the artist. Well, it was sung by Edwin Starr. You see, the theme extends to artists too. It's not just song titles, although this next one definitely is.

Kiki D right there with Star. Born Pauline Matthews, Kiki has released 40 singles and 12 albums during her career, which of course reached its peak in 1976 when she teamed up with Elton John for the chart topper Don't Go Breaking My Heart. Okay, I have another musical challenge for you now. You're going to hear Carl Wayne now singing You're a Star. This didn't make a great impact on the charts, but it's well known as the theme tune to a popular TV show in the 70s. Can you name it within the next 2 minutes and 50 seconds?

Carl Wayne, formerly of 60s group The Move, and You're a Star. But from what TV show was that the theme tune? Well, it was the talent show that in its heyday ran for 5 years in the 70s. New Faces. It spawned the career of stars such as Lenny Henry, Chuckle Brothers, Victoria Wood, Les Dennis, Show Weddy Weddy, to name only a few. OK, our time is nearly up, so just one final star-related track to go. Here's David Cook, better known as David Essex, of course, with Gonna Make You a Star. And whilst this is playing a final challenge for you, David Essex had 2 number ones, so apart from this one you're about to hear, what was his other chart topper? Answer, as always, at the end of the track.

And that really is it for this edition of Theme for a Dream. Hope you enjoyed our stardom journey. So until next time, this is Chris Knott saying thank you for your company. You're a star.

0: Well, hello, Chris Knott here again. I haven't really gone anywhere, but this time I've actually got some company. I've got two lovely ladies in front of me, and the three of us together are bringing you now your Tuesday requests. Yes, this is the show where we play what you've asked to hear. And we're going to fit in 19, hopefully, until 10 o'clock tonight. But I better introduce you, the fellow presenters on the airwaves tonight. So apart from me, Chris Knott, we have...
1: Isabella Wilson, good evening.
2: And Bethany Barrett.
0: Right, lovely to have you too, thank you. And now I know you've been out and about doing some request collecting earlier on. Only a couple of those are being played tonight. The majority, are, if you did get a request to Isabella and Bethany, it's probably going to be tomorrow night. But anyway, what we're going to do is just a little run through exactly what is coming up so you can know whether your request is on tonight's show or not. So in a moment, for Martin in the Capel Ward, we're playing you some Elvis Presley.
1: For Jean on the Cot Film Ward, we've got some Petulia Clark.
2: And for Zara in Capel, we've got some Simon and Garfunkel.
0: Now, Duncan in the Capel Ward. Now, sorry, Duncan, I'll tell you that now, disappoint you now, we haven't got Opportunities by the Pet Shop Boys, which I think is shocking. It's a great track. I love it. So we've got an alternative for you, Duncan. Hope you'll be happy with that.
1: For Nick on the Charwood Ward, we've got some Bruce Springsteen.
2: And for Leanne on the Charwood Ward, we've got some Cliff Richard.
0: Then for Simon on the Godstone Ward, we're playing you some Pink Floyd.
1: For Harry on the Charwood Ward, we've got some Kate Bush.
2: And for Shelby working on the Homewood Ward, we've got some Dolly Parton.
0: Then Tony on the Capel Ward, we've got one of Richard Strauss's four last songs. Yeah.
1: For Ben, you emailed in from us from the ex Charwood Ward. We have. What does that say? Truly Madly Deeply coming up for you. Sorry, couldn't get the artist there.
2: And then for Kel, also ex Charwood Ward with Ben, we've got some Madonna.
0: For Ben as well, we're doing the Ben Kel bit all together. Ben's got another request for Kel, and it's going to be Wet, Wet, Wet.
1: For Mark on the Charwood Ward, you have Elvis coming up.
2: And Sam in Homewood, you've got some Justin Bieber.
0: Dan in the Charwood Ward has asked for that Daniel Powter classic.
1: And that's all from me.
2: And then Andrew in the Capel Ward has got some Mozart coming up.
0: And backing the whole show up, a lovely track from Kate and Malua and Eva Cassidy, which is Wonderful World.
1: Oh, nice.

0: We also have an additional track we missed out in that little run through. We have Layla and Derek and the Dominoes, and that's coming for I haven't got the name.
1: Julie Sun.
0: That's it. That's the one. Yeah, and we're playing yours as well. Right then. Okay, well, that's your lot for tonight. So let's get the show on the well on the road and get it off with a real belter. This is for Martin on the Capel Ward, who's asked for this classic from Elvis Presley.

0: There he goes, Elvis Presley and Jailhouse Rock. And that's what Elvis is coming up later on in the show, so if you're an Elvis fan, stay tuned. But that particular track, Jailhouse Rock, was for Martin on the Capel Ward.
1: And our next request was for Jean on the Copthorne Ward. Hi, Jean. You had a few songs played this week. You had Cliff Richard and Elvis Presley too. And you've asked for anything else 60s tonight. So we've gone for Petula Clark, Downtown. Hope you enjoy.

0: That was Petula Clark's Downtown for Jean on the Copthorne Ward.
1: And from Downtown back to the Capel Ward, we've got a song for Zara. You've requested Simon and Garfunkel, Cecilia.

0: And that was Simon and Garfunkel with Cecilia for Zara on the Capel Ward.
1: You know, during that song, Bethany said, oh, I know the One Direction version of that. This shows the generation gulf we have here in the show, because I never knew that One Direction did a version of
0: it
1: that.
0: It was actually the Vamps, as Isabella
1: Oh, the Vamps, big
0: out.
1: Vamps. The Vamps,
0: I was wrong. It was the Vamps.
1: The Vamps, right.
2: Yeah. Not even One Direction.
1: Not even One Direction. She totally lost. Right, back to... where are we? 1980s next, with some Pet Shop Boys. Now, Duncan in the Capel Ward requested opportunities. Let's say lots of money. That was their third hit, and one of their finest in my eyes. So I was quite upset to see it wasn't in our library, and I will do something about that. I must have a word with the librarian. So what am I going to do? Well, that was, as I say, their third hit, so I thought I'd play their fourth hit because it was around the same time. So I hope you're happy, Duncan, with Suburbia.

0: Right, there we go. Pet Shop Boys and Suburbia, an alternative we play for Duncan. Hope you're not too upset with that we didn't have what you wanted, Duncan, but good sound anyway, that one. Over to Isabella.
1: Nice. And our next request is from Nick on the Childhood Ward. Hello, Nick. You've got a few requests coming up over the week, but for this evening, we're going to be playing Bruce Springsteen. Don't know why my voice went funny there. And you asked for anything, so we've had a look for you and we've picked Born to Run. I hope you enjoy.

0: That was Born to Run by Bruce Springsteen for Nick on the Charwood Ward. And keep listening throughout the week, Nick. You've got The Who and Oasis coming up.
1: Lovely. Up next, we're going to the Charwood Ward and we've got a song for Leanne. Leanne, you've requested Anything. So we've had a look and we've gone with Cliff Richard, Some People. Enjoy it.

0: And that was Cliff Richard with Some People for Leanne on the Charwood Ward. And coming up next, we're going to hand over to Sean, who is going to introduce a show for tomorrow called Curtain Up.
1: If you love the theatre, join me, Sean Wallace, every Wednesday at 8 p.m. for Curtain Up. 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
3: Yes, as the nice lady said, your requests on Radio Redhill. In fact, it's your Tuesday requests with yours truly, Chris Knott, Isabella Wilson and Bethany Barrett. And we're all here for another hour bringing you the songs you've asked to hear, such as Simon on the Godstone Ward. We've played you a few in the past few nights. We've had some Jam and some Van Halen. But for tonight, you asked for anything by Pink Floyd. So here they are with another brick in the wall.

0: Yeah, I kind of play that last bit of some mad Scottish teacher having a go at a pupil for not finishing his meal. He's like on a pudding. Yeah. It's public school, very much public school back in the day. Right. Anyway, that was Pink Floyd, and another brick in the wall. We played it for Simon on the Godstone Ward.
1: And our next request is for Harry on the Charwood Ward. You've had a few requests in for this week, which is exciting. And tonight we're going to play a song by Kate Bush. Now, you asked for Anything, and we've picked Babushka.

0: Lovely song there, requested by Harry on the Charwood Ward. That was Babushka by Kate Bush. And listen out the rest of the week because we've got Enya and Durade Sandstorm coming up for you.
1: And up next, we've got a request for Shelby, who is working in the Holmwood Ward. She's requested some Dolly Parton, 9 to 5.

0: And that was, of course, Dolly Parton with 9 to 5 for Shelby working on the Homewood Ward. But I'm told that it actually only made it to number 47 in the charts when it came out in 1981.
1: It's amazing, isn't it?
0: Yeah.
1: It's just a classic.
0: Such a classic.
1: And that's how it bombed out at number 40. Yeah. Didn't even make the top 40. Yeah, it's extraordinary. Anyway, moving on, though, to the Capel Ward right now, and this is for Tony. We've got a couple of classical pieces I'm requested for you tonight. We've got Mozart coming up later, but we're going to have some Richard Strauss first of all. Now, Tony has asked for the last four songs, which is a selection of four songs that Richard Strauss composed, and I hope over the next four nights will they be able to feature all of them. But for tonight we're going to start off with the first of those, and it's entitled Spring.
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0: There we go, Richard Strauss right there, and one of his last four songs. It's a little group of orchestral pieces, and that's what they're called. And that was called Spring, or as they originally called it in German, Frühling. But as I say, over the next couple of nights, three nights, we'll hope to cover all four of those orchestral songs from Richard Strauss. That was for Tony in the Capel Ward. And right now we're entering into a period where we're going to have three requests on the trot that are from Ben and Kel. They keep on our regular request collectors. They come in every day with a request online. We really appreciate them. So we're going to play three in a row from Ben and Kel. And Isabella, the first one, please.
1: Yes, the first one, you've emailed in, Ben, and you've got a little note here for my little bear from Big Stupid Bear, Ben. And your first request of the evening will be Truly Madly Deeply by Savage Garden.

0: That was Truly Madly Deeply, the first song from Ben for his little bear Kel.
1: And now we've got a song from Kel for Ben, and that is Madonna, Who's That

0: And that was Madonna with Who's That Girl? From Kel to Ben.
1: And now to wrap up our trio of Kel and Ben head requests, this is from Ben to Kel. And a little message at this one, actually. It says, Little Bear's birthday. That was sent yesterday. So I'm just looking at the date on this email. Yeah, so it was Little Bear's birthday yesterday. So, Kel, happy birthday from yesterday. Belated birthday greetings. And it's from Big Bear. And yeah, well, we've chosen one of the requests on this email. So, Kel, I hope you enjoy Wet, Wet, Wet.

There we go. Wet, wet, wet. And that was Angel Eyes. Home and Away in brackets after that. I don't know why I have a Home and Away in brackets after the Angel.

0: That was Teddy Bear by Elvis for Mark on the Charwood Ward. And if you're interested in listening to what else we've got coming up during the week, stay tuned.
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2: Sorry, I was a bit early with that one. This is the Tuesday night request show. And up next, we've got one that I'm particularly excited for since I was listening to it in the car on the way here. We've got some Justin Bieber for Sam on the Homeward Ward with Love Yourself.
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0: And that was Justin Bieber, Love Yourself, for Sam on the Homeward Ward.
1: OK, Charwood Ward is our next port of call, and it's for Dan, who wants his namesake. Daniel Daniel Powter. He had a big hit a few years ago with this. Do you remember Bad Day?

0: Dan in a child ward, I hope that's not true for you. I hope you had a better day than Dan Little Powter did. And that was Bad Days anyway. Now, we've only got three requests left and 20 minutes to do it in. You say, three requests in 20 minutes? Well, we've got a couple of really long songs. Isabella, tell us more.
1: So our next song, which you've already given away, is a long one, for Jules Sun on the Godstone Ward. Now, Jules, you had Moody Blues on Monday and Fleetwood Mac on Tuesday for your son's birthday. And now you've asked for Layla for your daughter. Of course, it's her name. Now, as Chris said, we're going to be playing the full 7-minute version for you, so I hope you enjoy.

0: That was Layla by Derek and the Dominoes, who Bethany just discovered included Eric Clapton at one point.
1: Yes, I'm shocked. I really like that song. I never knew. Anyway.
0: And that was for Jewel Sun on the Godston Award for her lovely daughter Layla.
1: And next we're moving to the Capel Ward with Andrew. Good evening, Andrew. You requested some Mozart, but you didn't specify a song, so we've chosen Symphony No. 40.

0: And this piece was for Andrew on the Capel Ward, and that was Mozart, Symphony No. 40.
1: Lovely. Okay, final request of the night right now, and it's for Sam in the Capel Ward. And you've requested this particular track, which is a lovely one to close the show with. It's Katie Melua teamed up with Eva Cassidy, and they did their version of the classic Louis Armstrong number. This is What a Wonderful World.

First time in the Capel Ward, there's Katie Melua together with Eva Cassidy. And what a wonderful world. And now it's nearly time to say goodbye.

0: But just before that, a quick summary of what's coming up here on Radio Redhill over the next 24 hours or so. Well, if you're listening to this live after news at 10, you've got tunes at 10. And I can see at the moment we've got things like The Animals, Dolly Parton, and Status Quo lined up, amongst others. Anyway, that takes you up to 11 o'clock when it's the repeat zone, the Charts of the Hill, all of tonight's shows all over again. And then we have music right through the night from 2 o'clock to 6 o'clock. And that takes us up to a brand new day with a breakfast show with Katie Child. So plenty of reason to stay tuned to Radio Redhill. But we have to make our way home now. So, Isabella.
1: I'm going to say goodnight from me, Isabella Wilson.
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0: Yes, this has been Chris Knott. Thank you for your company. Hope you enjoyed the show. And if you're in hospital, hope you get well soon. And if you're not, stay safe. Bye-bye.

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0: From the Sky News Centre at 10, shopping giant ASOS has confirmed hackers sent an unauthorised notification to users of its app this morning. The retailer says it's investigating the third-party platforms it uses. It's not thought any credit card details were compromised. Riot police have fired tear gas in response to clashes during another day of protests in France. Students have been joined by trade union members and other campaigners to voice concerns about schools. Europe correspondent Alistair Bunkle's in Paris.
1: We've got schools closed across the country, protests in Lyon, there's protests in a lot of major cities around Paris, demanding better conditions, learning conditions inside schools, more teachers, smaller classes, better infrastructure in the schools.
0: The Conservative leader's admitted her party wouldn't win a general election if one were held tomorrow. Despite him ruling out an early poll, Kemi Badenoch thinks Prime Minister Andy Burnham could hold a nationwide vote next year. She's also revealed the option she'd prefer if no party won a majority.
2: If there is a hung parliament, then we can have another election. We had this in 1974. It's not about do a deal with reform or don't be in government. In 1974, there were two elections. Okay. I believe that the public will see who is serious and who is not.
0: Two police officers have been sacked after using excessive force on a 92-year-old man in a care home in East Sussex. PCs Stephen Smith and Rachel Comotto used a taser and pepper spray on wheelchair user Donald Burgess at the home in St Leonard's in 2022. In sport, England have taken another step towards the quarterfinals of the Nations League with a 3-0 win at home to the Czech Republic. Captain Harry Kane scored twice at Wembley on his record equalling 125th international appearance. And Scotland missed out on a first home win under Sebastian Pocanoli with a 2-1 defeat to Slovenia. And Ruth Jones and James Corden are reuniting for another comedy adventure. Their new series, The Choir, will be broadcast on Apple TV+. That's the latest.
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0: From the Sky News Centre at 11, shopping giant ASOS has confirmed hackers sent an unauthorised notification to users of its app this morning. It's not thought any credit card details were compromised, but investigations underway. Cyber expert Aidan Sinnott says there's still a lot we don't know.
1: Threat actors have at least got access to that push notification system, and they claim they've compromised the Snowflake instance. And Snowflake is a platform that lots of retailers use to store data and customer data. What we don't know at the moment is whether any of that data has been accessed, whether these claims are genuine.
0: Unrest in France has been ramping up as the French Prime Minister's announced all school classes will be cancelled until Friday. Students have been protesting over the conditions of their schools, and police have used tear gas as the demonstrations have turned more violent. Death row inmate Krista Pike is said to be conscious and speaking nearly a week after Tennessee's failed execution. The convicted murderer was given two doses of a lethal drug used by the US state in executions last Wednesday, but they failed. Kemi Badenoch says if there were a general election tomorrow, the Tories wouldn't win, but she'd rather fight than do a deal with reform. The Conservative leader says if it were a hung parliament, she'd prefer to send voters back to the polls. On to sport, and Harry Kane scored twice on his record-equalling 125th appearance as England won 3-0 against the Czech Republic in the Nations League. Kane says to be level with Peter Shilton is beyond his wildest dreams.
2: To be joint now at 125 is just an extreme privilege. I love coming to every England camp. I love playing every game and representing the country in the best way possible. And yeah, tonight was a special night. So as I said before, the game, the most important thing was the victory and the win. It's not about me, it's about the team.
0: Elsewhere, Scotland lost 2-1 to Croatia at Hampden Park. And Ruth Jones and James Corden are reuniting for another comedy adventure. Their new series called The Choir will be broadcast on Apple TV+. The drama will follow a brother and sister who reunite after several years. That's the latest. I'm Daryl Jackson.
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5: And now, ladies and gentlemen, it's Gary McCulloch.

There you go. That was Jason Donovan starting us off this evening. Hello, how are you? Happy together, Jason Donovan. And that was sort of the message I wanted to put across today. We're going to be happy together for the next hour. Yeah, okay, it's corny. It's what I do. I'm Gary McCulloch with you between now and 8 o'clock with What Was the Year? Ah, dear. It says exactly what it is going to do on the tin, except for the fact that you have an incompetent person at the controls, namely me. So what we're going to do is we're going to give you some music behind this particular year, play you some great tracks. We're also going to give you some headlines as well. If you know what the year is, you can either sit there being smug, or alternatively, what you can do, if you want to play along, is you can get in contact with the show. Hospital extension number 6290. Or if you're technically enabled, you can give us an email or drop us a line. studio@radioredhill.co.uk. There are no prizes because we're really cheap. There's no budget on this show, but if you're really lucky, we won't laugh at you. And round about 7:30, we have The Forgotten Love, a love song that's not played on the radio very often, but in my humble opinion, it really should be. So shall we really get things up and running? Okay, so we've had Jason Donovan. Our second track of the evening is from Orchestral Maneuvers in the Dark and Sailing on the Seven Seas. But the question we're asking you is, what was the year?

Okay, so a ceasefire ends the Persian Gulf War on April 3rd of this year. Europeans end sanctions on South Africa. That was on April 15th of this year. And the South African Parliament repeals apartheid laws on June 5th. France agrees to sign a 1968 treaty banning the spread of atomic weapons. That was on June 3rd. And China accepts a nuclear non-proliferation treaty on August 10th. The Bush-Gorbachev summit negotiates strategic arms reduction treaty on July 31st. And the communist government of Albania resigns on June 4th. The Warsaw Pact was dissolved on July 1st. Still more, believe me. Boris Yeltsin becomes the first freely elected president of the Russian Republic on July 10th, and Yeltsin's stock increases when he takes a prominent role in suppressing an anti-Gorbachev coup by communist hardliners. That was on August 18th to the 22nd. And the countries of Lithuania, Estonia and Latvia win independence from the USSR on August 25th, and the US recognises them on September the 2nd. Haitian troops seize the president in an uprising on September 30th, and the US suspends assistance to Haiti on the 1st of October. Sorry, it doesn't say there. The US indicts two Libyans in this particular year or sort of the bombing of the Pan Am Flight 103 over Lockerbie in Scotland on November 15th. And in the Soviet Union breaks up after President Gorbachev's resignation, the constituent republics form the Commonwealth of Independent States. That was on December 25th of this year.

So in sports, in this particular year, we had the Wimbledon women's singles final. Steffi Graf defeated Gabby Sabatini 6-4, 3-6, 8-6. And in the men's singles final, Michael Stich defeated Boris Becker 6-4, 7-6, 6-4. It was not a World Cup year, nor was it an Olympic year, if that helps you. No, don't help me either, to be honest with you. If you were looking at the Super Bowl, the New York Giants defeated Buffalo 2019. Yep, I know exactly what you're thinking there, because I'm thinking the same as well. I have no idea. I just read it out. So we've got The Forgotten Love. That's coming up in, about 10 minutes or so, maybe a bit less, couple of tracks. Here, we're talking about the size of a cow, as you do on Radio Red Hill. I've got to fill the airtime somehow, haven't I? But what was the year? Come on, if you know, take part. Don't just sit there looking smug.

0: That's Kathy Dennis. Just Another Dream. Rick Astley on backing vocals. Okay, I think it's time that we slowed things down a bit, don't you?
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0: Well, around about this time every Tuesday evening, we have a forgotten love, a love song that's not played on the radio very often, but in my humble opinion, it really should be. This evening is no exception. And to be honest, I can't believe I've not played it before, but I have, because it is one that is heard. It's played pretty much all the slow dances at the end of the night at a disco. And it's just brilliant. And it's one from the Moody Blues.

0: The Moody Blues, Nights in White Satin. And that was our Forgotten Love this evening. There'll be another Forgotten Love round about the same time, 7 o'clock. Sorry, 7:30 even. Let's get it right, shall we? 7:30 next Tuesday evening. I have no idea what I'm doing here. Have you guessed that yet?
1: Gary McCulloch on Radio Red Hill.
0: That is me. Radio.

It's the year that Gopher, the first user-friendly internet interface, is created at the University of Minnesota and named after the school mascot. Gopher becomes the most popular interface for several years. We also had Japan's worst nuclear accident to date. A leak of radioactive water causes a nuclear plant 220 miles west of Tokyo to release about 8% of the plant's annual radioactive emissions in a single day. Sorry, I didn't quite work that one out. February 9th of this year. And we also had the first trans-Pacific hot air balloon flight. Richard Branson and Per Lindstrand flew about 6,700 miles from Japan to 150 miles west of Yellowknife, Canada. That was January 15th to 17th of this particular year. And going up to entertainment, well, at the Grammy Awards, the record of the year was Natalie Cole and Nat King Cole's Unforgettable. The album of the year was exactly the same name. We also had, what do we have going on in there? Oh yeah, movies out and about, The Silence of the Lambs, Beauty and the Beast, JFK and Thelma and Louise. And a Seattle band called Nirvana releases a song Smells Like Teen Spirit on the LP Nevermind and enjoys national success. With Nirvana's hit comes the grunge movement, which is characterized by distorted guitars, dispirited vocals, and lots of flannel. Even more than you find here on Radio Red Hill. So let's hear some Nirvana, shall we? But what was the year?

That's Nirvana. There you go, you see. Only on Radio Red Hill could you do that. We have Our Forgotten Love. We have Amy Grant. And we go straight on to Nirvana. And then we go into some dance music.

So we had Nomad there, featuring MC Mikey Freedom, I Want to Give You Devotion, and that is Massive Attack and the stupendous Unfinished Sympathy.

Okay, so we better get this one going and get this fitted in, I suppose. We just have one more track after this for you to get your guess in. Here's Chesney Hawkes and the one and only But What Was the Year?

There you go. That was Chesney Hawkes and the one and only. That was his debut hit. The biggest one he's had so far, to be honest with you. And this is our last track this evening. But what was the year? Here's Vic Greaves and the Wonder Stuff, and I'll let you know what the year is in about a minute's time.

So if you said to me, Gary, I think the year is 1991. Congratulations, well done. You really are a smarty pants, aren't you? What was the year returns at the same time next Tuesday evening? If you love the show, I'm being Gary McCulloch. If you absolutely hated it, I've been Nigel Gray. Thank you very much for your company. Good night.

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0: From the Sky News Centre at midnight, ASOS is investigating an apparent cyber attack after an extortion message reached thousands of its customers yesterday. A push notification was sent out to users of the ASOS app. The shopping giant says basic information may have been accessed, but not payment details. Dr. Junaid Ali is a cybersecurity expert.
1: There's been a 50% increase year on year in these types of attacks. That spans everything from organisations like Manchester Airport Group through to the NHS. I remember back in 2019, we had no idea of the scale that this problem would reach, and it's just continued to grow.
0: US death row inmate Krista Pike is conscious and speaking after surviving a failed execution attempt in the US state of Tennessee last week. She was sentenced to death following her conviction for murder in 1995. But Pike survived two lethal injections last Wednesday and was transferred to a hospital in Nashville for treatment. Classes at schools in France have now been cancelled until Friday due to protests and unrest. Students and other campaigners are angry about the building's conditions and staffing. The Conservative leader said that she won't do a deal with Reform UK if her party fails to win the next general election. Kemi Badenoch would rather voters head back to the polls if there's a hung parliament. Scotland let a first half lead slip in a 2-1 defeat at home to Slovenia in the Nations League. Manager Sebastian Paconoli felt they weren't at the level they expected to be.
2: To the other side, we look back to what we deliver also through the camp, who can give some strong foundation for the futures. But today we just have to analyse what the next camp can or have to be improved.
0: Elsewhere, England captain Harry Kane marked his milestone 125th international appearance with two goals in a 3-0 victory over the Czech Republic at Wembley. And the Emmy Awards ceremony will be shown on Prime Video from next year. They've agreed a 6-year deal. That's the latest. I'm Daryl Jackson.
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Hello and welcome, Chris Knott here for the next 30 minutes, bringing you Theme for a Dream, the show where we take a random theme and play a selection of tracks that relate in some way with that theme. Okay, 7 musical tracks coming up, but also on this show I throw out a few musical challenges to test your pop knowledge, and purely for fun, of course. So what is our theme this time around? Well, that's your first challenge. And I'll give you a clue, of course. It's found in the first track. Here then, getting the show on the road, it's The Buggles.

Formed by Trevor Horn and Geoffrey Downes, the Buggles right there, with the album version of Video Killed the Radio Star, which not only topped the UK singles chart, but reached number one in 15 other countries. But on to more important matters. That song introduces our theme for this edition of Theme for a Dream. Well, it's not video. It's not radio. So it must be about being a star. Yes, the theme is stardom. And with that in mind, here come the Stylistics.

The Stylistics, the soul group from Philadelphia, who achieved their greatest success in the 70s with classics such as You Make Me Feel Brand New and Can't Give You Anything But My Love. But right there, you heard Star on a TV Show. Right, we've had a radio star, we've had a TV star. High time we had a movie star. Here he is then, all the way from Sweden, Jan Svensson, otherwise known as Harpo, and his classic, Movie Star.

0: Reaching number one in many countries all over Europe, but a disappointing number 24 in the UK. Harpo right there, a movie star. Yes, he is from Sweden. And one of the backing vocalists on that recording was none other than Frida from ABBA. So now you know. Right, you're tuned to Radio Red Hill here on 1431 AM, 100.4 FM and online. 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
1: Happy Radio!
0: Now, got a challenge for you here. What is HAPPY Radio doing in a show featuring stars? Well, you've got 3 minutes to work that one out. Answer at the end of this number 9 hit from 1979.

Well, did you get it? How can Happy Radio feature in a show that focuses on stars? Well, to be honest, that's quite a tricky one, especially if you don't know the artist. Well, it was sung by Edwin Starr. You see, the theme extends to artists too. It's not just song titles, although this next one definitely is.

Kiki D right there with Star. Born Pauline Matthews, Kiki has released 40 singles and 12 albums during her career, which of course reached its peak in 1976 when she teamed up with Elton John for the chart topper Don't Go Breaking My Heart. Okay, I have another musical challenge for you now. You're going to hear Carl Wayne now singing You're a Star. This didn't make a great impact on the charts, but it's well known as the theme tune to a popular TV show in the 70s. Can you name it within the next 2 minutes and 50 seconds?

Carl Wayne, formerly of 60s group The Move, and You're a Star. But from what TV show was that the theme tune? Well, it was the talent show that in its heyday ran for 5 years in the 70s. New Faces. It spawned the career of stars such as Lenny Henry, the Chuckle Brothers, Victoria Wood, Les Dennis, Show Weddy Weddy, to name only a few. Okay, our time is nearly up, so just one final star-related track to go. Here's David Cook, better known as David Essex, of course, with Gonna Make You a Star. And whilst this is playing a final challenge for you, David Essex had 2 number ones, so apart from this one you're about to hear, what was his other chart topper? Answer, as always, at the end of the track.

There you go. David Essex's number one classic from 1974, Gonna Make You a Star. And his other number one, Hold Me Close, almost exactly a year later. 'Cause

And that really is it for this edition of Theme for a Dream. Hope you enjoyed our stardom journey. So until next time, this is Chris Knott saying thank you for your company. You're a star.

Well, hello, Chris Knott here again. I haven't really gone anywhere, but this time I've actually got some company. I've got two lovely ladies in front of me, and the three of us together are bringing you now your Tuesday's requests.

0: Quest to Isabella and Bethany. It's probably going to be tomorrow night. But anyway, what we're going to do is just a little run through exactly what is coming up so you can know whether your request is on tonight's show or not. So in a moment, for Martin in the Capel Ward, we're playing you some Elvis Presley.
1: For Jean on the Cotswold Ward, we've got some Petulia Clark.
2: And for Zara in Capel, we've got some Simon and Garfunkel.
0: Now, Duncan in the Capel Ward. Now, sorry, Duncan, I'll tell you that now, disappoint you now, we haven't got Opportunities by the Pet Shop Boys, which I think is shocking. It's a great track. I love it. So we've got an alternative for you, Duncan. Hope you'll be happy with that.
1: For Nick on the Charwood Ward, we've got some Bruce Springsteen.
2: And for Leanne on the Charwood Ward, we've got some Cliff Richard.
0: Then for Simon on the Godstone Ward, we're playing you some Pink Floyd.
1: For Harry on the Charwood Ward, we've got some Kate Bush.
2: And for Shelby working on the Holmwood Ward, we've got some Dolly Parton.
0: Then Tony on the Capel Ward, we've got one of Richard Strauss's four last songs. Yeah.
1: For Ben, you emailed in from us from the ex Charwood Ward. We have, what does that say? Truly Madly Deeply coming up for you. Sorry, couldn't get the artist there.
2: And then for Kel, also ex Charwood Ward with Ben, we've got some Madonna.
0: For Ben as well, we're doing the Ben Kel bit all together. Ben's got another request for Kel, and it's going to be Wet.
1: For Mark on the Charwood Ward, you have Elvis coming up.
2: And Sam in Holmwood, you've got some Justin Bieber.
0: Dan in the Charwood Ward has asked for that Daniel Powter classic.
1: And that's all from me.
2: And then Andrew in the Capel Ward has got some Mozart coming up.
0: And rolling the whole show up, a lovely track from Kate and Malua and Eva Cassidy, which is Wonderful World.
1: Oh, nice.

0: We also have an additional track. We missed out in that little run through. We have Layla and Derek and the Dominoes, and that's coming for. I haven't got the name
1: yet. Julie Sun.
0: That's it. That's the one. Yeah, and we're playing yours as well. Right then. Okay, well, that's your lot for tonight. So let's get the show on the well on the road and get it off with a real belter. This is for Martin on the Capel Ward, who's asked for this classic from Elvis Presley.

0: There he goes, Elvis Presley and Jailhouse Rock. And that's what Elvis is coming up later on in the show, so if you're an Elvis fan, stay tuned. But that particular track, Jailhouse Rock, was for Martin on the Cable Ward.
1: And our next request was for Gene on the Copthorne Ward. Hi, Gene. You had a few songs played this week. You had Cliff Richard and Elvis Presley too. And you've asked for anything else 60s tonight. So we've gone for Petula Clark, Downtown. Hope you enjoy.

0: That was Petula Clark's Downtown for Jean on the Copthorne Ward.
1: And from Downtown back to the Capel Ward, we've got a song for Zara. You've requested Simon and Garfunkel, Cecilia.

0: And that was Simon and Garfunkel with Cecilia for Zara on the Capel Ward.
1: You know, during that song, Bethany said, "Oh, I know the One Direction version of that." This shows the generation gulf we have here in the show, because I never knew that One Direction did a version of that.
0: It was actually the Vamps, as Isabella
1: Oh, the Vamps,
0: pointed
1: out. The Vamps.
0: I was wrong. It was the Vamps.
1: The Vamps, right. Yeah,
2: not even One Direction.
1: Not even One Direction. She totally lost. Right. Back to the 1980s next, with some Pet Shop Boys. Now, Duncan in the Capel Ward requested Opportunities. Let's say lots of money. That was their third hit, and one of their finest in my eyes. So I was quite upset to see it wasn't in our library, and I will do something about that. I must have a word with the librarian. So what am I going to do? Well, that was, as I say, their third hit, so I thought I'd play their fourth hit because it was around the same time. So I hope you're happy, Duncan, with Suburbia.

0: Right, there we go. Pet Shop Boys and Suburbia. An alternative we play for Duncan. Hope you're not too upset with that we didn't have what you wanted, Duncan. But good sound anyway, that one. Over to Isabella.
1: Nice. And our next request is from Nick on the Childhood Ward. Hello, Nick. You've got a few requests coming up over the week, but for this evening, we're going to be playing Bruce Springsteen. Don't know why my voice went funny there. And you asked for anything, so we've had a look for you and we've picked Born to Run. I hope you enjoy.

0: That was Born to Run by Bruce Springsteen for Nick on the Charwood Ward. And keep listening throughout the week, Nick. You've got The Who and Oasis coming up.
1: Lovely. Up next, we're going to the Charwood Ward and we've got a song for Leanne. Leanne, you've requested Anything. So we've had a look and we've gone with Cliff Richard, Some People. Enjoy it.

0: And that was Cliff Richard with Some People for Leanne on the Charwood Ward. And coming up next, we're going to hand over to Sean, who is going to introduce a show for tomorrow called Curtain Up.
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3: Yes, as the nice lady said, your requests on Radio Red Hill. In fact, it's your Tuesday requests with yours truly, Chris Knott, Isabella Wilson and Bethany Barrett. And we're all here for another hour bringing you the songs you've asked to hear, such as Simon on the Godstone Ward. We've played you a few in the past few nights. We've had some Jam and some Van Halen. But for tonight, you asked for anything by Pink Floyd. So here they are with another brick in the wall.